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Alright, you like Sally Morning Dedication, calling me 7373-8835. Or you can WhatsApp Sally Voice Note to the WhatsApp number 7293-9393. 5 past 10 a.m. time, you know me. So we see you one play back out the store market. I'm right time now, and you make a move, blue next to Molkago, go back and low house early.

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0: UBFM Sunrise Show once again best to blue film boy na malana stratle you bestie au sinam skelly moko kam alright yet lo this nice blood Sunday morning alright poro inse now lo UBFM couple talk out you save you na mimi to blood sample saga passing lo sore understanding na also mi plus a thing o say more family on over making all kind all german passing na mi to plus a trust him on a give all something but sample also you seem this loss advantage look sim all something lo mi to plus too anyways so best to me like save chol who say that you been giving money lo em na em been disappear lo you my goodness please mi la to say me thing him online please me less especially all the now line, yes. Or maybe all not about family, friends, lo you, you've been giving money, lo all, now been disappear, lo you. All no been also, I come back in, lo back him, na kind of same. All right, bestie, you calling me, 7373-8835. You can WhatsApp, Sally voice note, lo WhatsApp number, 7293-9393. You online, lo Facebook, post us up in this, lo Facebook page, lo UMFM. Make sure you comment, lo up. One M O say to line, been kissing or something lo you, na been run away lo you.
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6: Long time pro, time you mean no been using mobile phone, you been some making money. Na time Facebook, WhatsApp, na TikTok you no been come yet, you been some making money. 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

Baby FM, Summer of Show, once again, bestie, film, Muri Larivale, you bestie. Right now, we meet up Larivale, play new play song, coming at Long Tele Crew, one time, help him long, CK Bloods, song title, call him yet, Mary Medding, you are him, you like him, vote na request. A big block of long morning to blong, auditor, Mero Naiko. Yes, he at Long Mountain, Mountain again, Hardway House Boys, and talk, morning blow me go yet long, all boys, me blessed down a scaly UMFM staff. Yes, big blow and go yet la Wapa Security and Butter Friel, now private Jerry Mechanic. Alright, thank you, through now good blow morning, lo yupla, in a listing thing to all staff long. Yes, Hardway House, now got a customer too, morning now.

0: You may have heard Mr. Round Show and Tagel Bestie Film. Good morning, truly, you bestie. I'll sit down scaling will come all right yet. All right, for a little time, go finish long end. Yes, incidentally, you may have heard Cobble talk out. Me asking you, Namito Gosem, yes, said in Kissim or something, blue you. Or kissing money, blue you, and I'm not been giving you. I'm disappear. All right, Mitagat, Azaria, I'm Kirab Nam Talk, Feiji, plus. All dinner online, yeah, me wait yet, please, so buy me die now. Thank you to talk, Lord, in our line. All right, she, I'm Tokosem, Golden Sun, yeah. Okay. No sai, I'm Tokosem, Plenty Man, Mary, dinner, Lomi, no, no, Becky, who run away. Kange Muno, I'm Tok, NGY. Not Latisa, Junior Xavier, I'm Tokosem, not Latisa friend, na me walk low weight yet stab. Oh, sorry. Is it back them to Levi na Kukuman? Nelson talk. Dinau line ya. Me am plenty all kissim dinau money. Lo me long and all no back him now run away. Me still piney more yet. Can the PQ kumul too? Am talk one kind talk talk. Nam talk please. Big low one. Am Jennifer straight. Am kissim them run away. Lo me. Nate them talk. Big sis lo me. Oh, me too, yeah, honest, true, yeah. Because stop me, please. The problem was, why me been stop middle Mary? Lord, oh. Me at them was, me stop middle Mary meeting, also, my big sister, and walk a big lap too, yeah, but pay me yet, yeah. Online look at me also, trusted me to make simple big sister, and pay me, but me come give back. No, God, see, stop me, you can see this love money, you run away, go to Mandy. Like, you go to Mandy, and you know even thinking, also, online, but only me, Lord, this love money. Ayo, please, now I talk. Film up, I'm placarigo, a police station, I buy back this money. Guys, no one come up middle line, no, send in our money, and I give online too.
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0: 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A good morning, oh, sit down, scaling, we'll come, all right, yet. 14 to 11 M-time, blue, you know me. All right, poro, plenty blue, we'll ask him, how much slow ticket? Blue, UBFM, PNG Music Award. All right, bestie, ticket now, Andrek Kina, blong, arena. Nablo balcony M250 kina. You plus three plus friends blue you. You plus four plus you plus boom pass him talk. And then you plus can pre-book him now. Lo 280 kina. So you can save him to big plus money or 720 kina. Alright, M20th. UMFM PNG Music Awards. Yeah, mark him 2 plus year blue 2024. Now 2025. And balo May 23rd. Yeah, lo lamana gold club 2026. All right, you know kissim ticket and me talk now you start pre-booking ticket blue you and one plus night and big plus events thread. You think him from house line come to big stage marking show 20 plus years but give me a PNG Music Awards. 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He got some little surprising things for come up to. Now yeah, you can be part of it. You think him support him on local music man Mary Blumpla. 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So you show him support. Now they see we can boom long. May 23rd, Lo Lamana Gold Club. 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

bestie blei film good from morning through le your bestie new plus song come at long naxi j song title call him yet gigantic hybrid oro kaiva you are and you like him bossness make sure you vote na request long end na look him strong ready for song incident lo top 20 countdown lo give me fm2 na yes a big block of morning through igo yet long all get a bus 15 ronosem lo waiga ni go sem

0: Boss, can I tell you something? Talk to Mitchell, please. Still, Sram Poramani, you yet, and Vestibule, film, Alo Yumi FM, Sunrun Show, a good for the morning through the UBST. All right, Poro, inside the Yumi FM, Papa Mama Talk, it's a good sample of old tricks, old tips where Papa Mama are making time, you know, me feel him sick, or you sick time, or by making you on, maybe you'll cook tuna, giving you. Or like steam bathing you, or some example of remedies, blow yet. All right, now me woko looking plenty, or line woko flu, or loco running nose flu, face blow go red, nose go red, sample like same sore throat too, yeah. All right, bestie, one plow way you iba rouse him, this blow flu na cough play, oh. You kiss him, triple garlic, you grate him go inside lo cup, you squeeze one plow half lemon, na you tani want them warm water. Right, the warm water you turning one time, you spin it all, now you drink him all gata. Like down him this flour, garlic two one time. Seed blow, lemon, you must rouse him past them before you squeeze him go inside. Yeah. So you must drink this lalo. I mean, you drink one pla morning, one pla lunch time, now one pla having on time. Na night you'll sleep too. You drink, now you look him. Ah, bestie. Like first one yet you make him, I'm same speed, and but flu, running no slew, I stop. Watery eyes, split too, but stop. So me talk, yeah. You think him healthy, you know me, and big plus something. So, extreme triple garlic, you grate him going to lock up, squeeze one plus half lemon, now you turn him one time warm water, now you drink. And by helping you big time straight. And blow big blow man, Mary. Only click beginning, you rub him Vicks underneath your leg blow, now wear his socks blow.
1: 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Kewa Kange, Carlsen Mendaki, Mon Siki. Under the Luca 3, Lapes Sierre. Under the Luca 3, Semi
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Alright, big block of the morning go yet, Lord is all powerful, man, a merry, yet, long motor kia, yes, all trends, Wonderland Limited, big long morning go yet, long manu, Peterson, Pagara, ino listening thing, no filmman yet, and Philemon, na John Kupaja. Na in a listening thing to Long Thomas, one time, one plus solitude, Sablo Lab, he dow, a morning truly blow, agrofagi strat. Thank you, Lord, sit down poor one time. Miss our son, love to hear hot limbs are very challenging, but you plus stop, you know, 1A1M, you plus challenge him, son, to not stop. Stop, lo best, blue blood, y'all. Hey, big block of the morning, too, agrofagi, too, go ahead, Long Tony, Kojuba. One time, all team, blow trans Wonderland, eat lo mountain again. Yes, all boys here at Long Workshop. Morning through, lo you plan like him.

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0: Wow, talking about line blue, tumble line, blow me, and so I'm very blue, my stuff. You're my first around show, want a girl best to blue film, God blow morning through you. Now, yes, a big block of blow morning through, ego here at Long Mac Tyson. Yes, Mac Tyson, a driver blow and blow Kurki bus, or on go some low town stuff. Good blow morning through you. You know, listening thing to all the passengers inside low bus yet, outside yet, and powerful. Please, hello, Toto, please, Kewa straight there. Ian, morning through lo, you plogger at safe travel. Ian, talk about travel go sell lo. Could you, bands, yeah. Oh, means, I'm thinking lo go send all go and tell lag and stuff. All right, morning through, safe travel, no worries, driver. Yes, Dina Marit come to playlist, but I'm still playing blue you. But you drive your bus long, but I'm stop, boom, money, putting price, long, silo, Dina. Anyway, since it now, like you may affirm, artist Mauswara, yes, when me play you one plus, voice note, blow artist, when talk two plus through one plus German, three plus truths about Emmet, two plus talk through one plus German, now you be clever, lo talk me straight, which one am German? Right, me clarify voice note, blow artist.
1: So this la M triple truths about him, about me. Number one, me part lo stagaja group. Number two, me been sa school lo Ngoroka secondary. Na number three, me sa rep lo talk pisin.
0: All right, you are in Pinis. You calling me 7373-8835. Or you can WhatsApp Sally voice note to lo WhatsApp number 7293-9393. Na talk me straight. Number one, number two, or number three. M artist M Mauswara or M German.
1: So this la M triple truths about him, about me. Number one, me part lo stagaja group. Number two, me been sa school lo Ngoroka secondary. Na number three, me sa rep lo talk pisin.
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UBFM Sunround Show, once again, bestie blue filmer, good play day through the UBestie. Nibla song come at Long Carlson, Mendaki, once a melting blow Monsiki. Song title, call him yet Kewa Kange, you like him, all right, vote na request. Big blue morning go yet long, yes, Uncle Bus, driver yet, Mac Tyson, morning.

0: Around show and tagel vestibule film good for day through the UVST. Alright, incident lo Yumi FM artist Mouswara. May play me voice note lo artist to M talk triple truths about M yet. Two play M talk true, one play M Giaman or Mouswara. Alright, me clear in voice note lo M.
1: So this la M triple truths about me. Number one, me part lo Stagaja group. 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
0: Alright, me tupla got tupla back him lo ear, I'm coming at long Frida. Yet long Lay City, and talk skelly me fem until family stab, lo bumbu yet. Alright, and talk me at the meeting, okay. You give this la number, sister, MM, talk through lene. Jason, you too, you give number longen, MM, talk through longen. Yes, I'm this la tupla number, I'm talk through, yeah. So try me la twist him number around Ken na take part lo tomorrow lo one kind time. Yes, number now it la talk him through. So make sure you change him number again lo tomorrow. Na you take part incidentally you FM artist Mosora na good morning through lo YouTube la.
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10: Madia ho! 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Na look him canoe race long Balimo. 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Kiunga lo Tabu Bill Street. 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

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Me at Mijeri Cops, 117 driver. Mr. Abosello Manuna, Mila Goranlo, Gorans Market, Missale Morning Sarouch, Lumil, Ol Mangitol, namely Boskru Blumiet, Daniel, Pegito Siran Loside, Granny Gangom, Ogara Gangom Boys, all round star, good la morning crew, Puranantar Lol, Ogara, Atwok Mangi, 117, all passing time around star, Mosem. 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

0: 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Alright, bestie, lo makim tasol, UFM, PNG Music Awards, 20 plus years long end. 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Yet lo lamana gold club marking 20 play ES lo look save long all artist who says give him support long all contribution long all lo promoting PNG music inside lo country now overseas. Yes, listeners choice so listeners choice song of the year blo 2024 now 2025. Outpinis, you can check him out UMFM PNG Music Awards Facebook page. Post time stop long end. You can go now comment him this plus song. Lo year 2024 and been para go through lo year ublo yo na lo 2025. 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So you nominate him one him song you think awesome and para good lo this plus 2 plus year. 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Now, yes, you can come now attend him this blue one plus big plus night event. 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
9: Time you open him eye na cleaning.
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9: 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Time sunny sun up strong.
0: Sun on show once again vestibule.
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9: Na long night. Na time you pass him eye na lack sleep.
0: And 93 nights. Good night stress.
9: Sun rain night. All time. You

Give me a fam, some room show once again, best to be film a couple of days through the university. Nipple song come at Lometel El Tribe one time, helping Blong Eldis Mune. Song title, Calling Me at Dragons. You are him, you like him. Make sure you put him on mark, a vote, not request.

Still sitting on one of you yet, and best to believe film, all you may have surround show. Good day through the UPST. All right, for all time, we're going to 12 o'clock. I'm Bami to sit down on RMU FM News. 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All right, instead yet, Long UMFM, no got man, Gelly Gelly, me to blow at work. I can stop. All right, and now I'm time blue, I'll make him all side walk, law any sampler income. All right, suppose you can sell him anything, law make him sampler side coins, you must make him kind of some of him clothes or set, blomana merry, blom pikinini, or you can, some of him legally called bags, number out billums, or handbags, you think him all legally ones, cut him all jeans, now make him, no god, you can make him all, our carvings, number of the old wood carvings, or any art you can paint, Or, no, God, suppose you want to play a good platoon, or braid him on grass, or make him on makeup service, number out, you must make him. So, you can earn him some side coins, play you. Not support him, you yet, na family, play you. One plus walk, surely walking, like any income, and buy you sort winner. So, try him to look, look, different ways, lo make him extra coins.

0: flavor.
1: 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Indomie Kakarok.
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7: Good per day, me Jordan Vella. Prime Minister James Marape, he talk Papua New Guinea. He ready long kisim lead role long regional na global discussion long ocean conservation na sustainable marine management long opening long Malaysian Oceania Summit long back house long Port Moresby Marbey talk Pacific Nation united long protecting marine ecosystem long climate change na bagara long environment emi talk protecting ocean emi important long food security livelihood na future economy opportunity na too emi talk also long making community commitment long country inside alongside long renewable energy na sustainable ocean management. He require MP na deputy opposition leader he do who he talk all same likely government funding he come up him heavy where he stop him infrastructure development long district and he talk all same development long district authority he still put in focus alongside long education na health maski resources he sought. This plateau, I mean, behind him, talk, blame him, come long time, all be in end of him. House key go long, Papa Junior High School. He do, he talk, was him, this facility. He saw him effort, long improve him, learning condition. And he talk, was him, funding source, he stop all same challenge. That's all DDA by focus yet, long still, deliver him services, long area. Ramang's Koku Development Project, long Pilima Village. Long we work East Sipik Province. He come up in big plasanis. Long life long 710 cocoa farmers. Long 10 plus villages. When now he look him all move. He go long modern. Na quality production. One time good plan market access. And he need long EU strategic PNG program. Leader long this project. Jonathan Criswa. He talk. This shift is strong him income. Long all get the growers. And we talk farmers now. He survey understanding work boom one time. Na salim cocoa. He go long all trusted market. And me to talk all same good pa cocoa practice, he help him household income. Now alongside bung pay him school fee, kiss him healthcare, and I improve him household condition. Now long one Solwara News, Tongan Olympian, no Lina Day, now walk one time LA 28 Olympic organizing committee, long push him strong play inclusion, long small island, long Olympic planning. Day talk all same, and make him history all some first swimmer. Long Tonga, long Gwented, long Olympic Games, behind long Emmy Save training long Solwara, na lagoons because in Nogad facilities long place.
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7: 25 plan new plan mentors he pinisim special Olympic training long last one where he aim long help him all athletes leaders long country this program he kiss him back into long all partners also Bank of America no local sporting authorities long strong him development long inclusion sports na leadership inside long country na long NRL news this week by Magic Round performance by playing big role long selection long state of origin. Where Blues is still pining yet, also by play fullback position. Na me long James Tedesco, na Dylan Edwards. Na alongside long Maroon, so li pining him, also by wearing number 7 jersey after Tom Dearden ikisim injury.
6: Ikam one time new plan look lo PNG Ausbum. 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
7: One time this plan news to sports ikam bung yumi sample minutes past to lunchtime. 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
9: Hello, welcome again on You Story. This week you may talk about artificial intelligence or AI. You may look him now. Plenty country long world use him. That PNG too. You may use him now long working plenty or something. One blood good blood tool long use him long make him work. That's all AI. Can come up with some one plus something whereby can cover him heavy time you mean use him long straight by road. Now one time election by come up long next year, what if long government now long how through all man Mary by using AI technology long time long influence him election long next year. One young time and you look him long now too plenty all something where you been put him up on social media and plenty line use him AI technology. Long come up with all German talk where he get up all heavy again inside normal communities. So here now by me had him back in me come long you play online on public long thinking for you play long display AI technology. Now how through can influence him or something how about address him going forward.
10: I wouldn't really understand how it could be used for positive impact. People are coming up with mostly negative information that is shared around. You know, AI can be used to put out the news to their disadvantage.
11: AI is AI, but the thing is you know that's not true, then that's not true. Because technology and AI is here to stay. People will still use it. We know that it's AI, but we still want to share it and talk about it. You know it's AI, so you don't have to talk about it if you know that it's AI.
12: Today with AI, the message spreads faster. You can feed AI false information. AI just develops it into something. And then in time simulation, AI disseminates it very fast. Between one-on-one, it's easy to control what kind of message has been transmitted. But between one and plenty of people, it's difficult.
13: You could learn so many things. AI would just go and help you search things that you don't know. But then there's the, like you said, the cons of it where we have young people using AI to spreading misinformation using AI. We should focus more on educating the upcoming generation of how to use AI.
14: It is just a medium or a tool. If you don't know how to use it, then you abuse it. Leading up to the 2027 elections, which we will depend most importantly to communication. I believe one way AI technology could be used or utilized to protect public from misinformation is just using it to spread out the truth.
9: So thank you, Long Harim, Long Yu. We'll give you again tomorrow, where maybe Harim more along this talk talks.
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Happy lunch hour, you bestie. Lassali lunch hour dedication, calling me 7373-8835. Or you can WhatsApp Sally voice note to the WhatsApp number 7293-9393. Good for lunch hour, go ahead, all get a hardworking delivery boys, all helping hand. Yes, happy lunch hour.

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You may have heard Surround Show once again, best to play a film. Good for lunch, our troll, you bestie. All right, instead now, you may have backwards play, me to play, fast forward. Yes, but me playing me one plus song, you put me out good. Now, but you talking me straight, who said artist singing or group or band, or you just giving me the title, blow this plus song. All right, me tell him.

Alright, you are in Phoenix calling me 7373-8835 or WhatsApp Sally Voice Note, WhatsApp number 7293-9393. Miklarim Ken, now you call come.

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0: 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Antap Long Solwara na Long Island. 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

You may have some round show once again, bestie blue filmer. 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

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Go ahead, long. Dicky Boy, one time. Maxine, Tupla Talk, M. Songlo, Esther Pacifica. Rosemary, Talk, Mangi West Papua. Long Esther Pacifica. Na Mama Helen, M. Talk, Songlo, Esther Pacifica. Gomohane. All right. Thank you, Trulogra Beckim, and Gomohane, but Mangi West Papua. But thank you, Trulogra Beckim.

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2: Long Papua New Guinea, nokat one pla police officer is tap antap lo law. Olgeta officer must behind him law. One kind of some olgeta citizen. Division lo internal affairs, in now work the testimony police officer. Long alcohol, na drug. Displa I help him all police officer belong you me lo stop ready. Got good pla ting ting, na stop ready long help him you. Royal Papua New Guinea Constabulary, I got zero tolerance long passing corruption. Na make him no good work. Suppose one pla officer broke him law, or use him power blame lo make him passing no good, talk out. You got right to report him displa. Talk him internal affairs directorate. Look him official website belong Royal Papua New Guinea Constabulary. Long pine him how you can make him report. Talk blue you, I got big pla impact. Report him all no good passing, na amba help him lo come up in police force, where Papua New Guinea by got pride lamb. Talk out, na stop safe. This is Talk Talk, I come long Royal Papua New Guinea Constabulary.
3: Time you ready lo paint him house, office, or big plow walk. Making paint where only walk him here long PNG. Dulux. And me strong lo all got the kind weather long Papua New Guinea. Na color belong M, I by stop nice long long pla time. Suppose you support him local, you make him quality too. And by look good, na and by stop long pla time long what picking in behind time. Make him Dulux. And true pla paint long PNG. 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
0: 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Me sorry, Wawore, Pierre Blouia, Freddie Black, Butter Vince. 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Now, favorite Blumi straight, Casti, Kakelariva Casti. 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

0: στη Πλεφίλμα. 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You think him also call him gorgore, or bamiton English also call him, cicada. Alright, emsa make him sound one time, no emsa para brown. Like, time place em go hot, place go hot, la havi nun time ye. Emem gorgore emsa fly come out there, bite through my set, na catch him, na kain. Alright, time you put him, or you catch him, put him go in cell, or water, choke him, you rouse the wind blem, na you fry him, na kaike, or you put him under the fire, na kaike. Aya, best there, sweet strat. Meeting him, back in, Asaro, yeah, Mr. Logoroga time, Asaro. Having on time here, lo barracks na when I'm out sick this lap here. I am, man, me plot penis a run lap chole. 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And then make a fireside la or house sick yet na cooking cholo fire na kaike. 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But best and best insect lo kaike strat. 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Mr. Stagon, I'm eating in Kenya, lo kain lunch time here. But yeah. Lo yet besti. Now you still learn by you can't hear no god me no sabe, but yeah, back then I'm plus a guy gorgore. So some parab kali ya ublinat catch him na cooking a time kege drive.
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4: 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Now CFO Bert Goshen now he kiss him acting and role long CEO position where me by continuing work long leadership na operation. Behind him display Telstra International CEO Rauri Stasko, he talk Digicel PNG, he playing big play role long national connectivity. Name reaffirming commitment long company, long supporting communities, na contribute long economy development, long Papua New Guinea, long reliable telecommunication services. Australia, he commit him 11 million kina, long supporting urgent road, na bridge repairs long Papua New Guinea, behind long Cyclone Myla. One-time partnership long Department of Works na Highway. Australian High Commission official, he took display funding and need long transport sector support program phase 3 by helping restore him access long New Island, East New Britain province, na autonomous region long Bougainville. All he took display work, he aim long quick time reconnecting communities. He go long all essential services, also market, schools, health facility, time a long play recovery work he go yet. Prime Minister James Marape, he talk Papua New Guinea, ready long kiss him leading role long regional na global discussion long ocean conservation na sustainable marine management long opening long Malaysian Ocean Summit long Port Moresby APEC House. Prime Minister James Marape, he talk Pacific Nation united long protecting marine ecosystem long climate change na bagarap long environment. And we talk too long protecting ocean and important long food security, livelihoods, na future economy opportunity. Na too, and we talk all by making commitment along country, long side, long renewable energy, na sustainable ocean management. Na long one saltwater news, Tongan Olympian, Nolina Day. Now he work one time LA 28 Olympic Organizing Committee long push him strong for inclusion long small island nation long future Olympic planning. Day he been making history also first swimmer where he grow long Tonga na the sole complete inside long Olympic Games. Behind long training where he been kiss him long saltwater thread na lagoon because a limited sporting facility is stop long place long air.
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4: 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Behind him display, and me like him, Kyle Ponga long play number 1. long display opening or region.
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1: 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Santa Gel Vestibule Filma. Good for having on through the university. All right, back in high school days. You think one plus job, you know me, it's like a Gola house back. You know, you must study, make him homework. Now, yes. You have to pass him exams, Leo. Ben worry, blow me to blah. All right, all parents, I must handle him all get our responsibilities, blow house. So, mitlano sa worry, leglo, so one plus something. Money in a bill, some stuff, blow care, blow papa mama. But nowadays, you ba need lo balancing work, family, bills, personal life, blow you. El got a decision you make him, but affecting future, blow you na me. Now, yes, arrest them, sa filo sem. I want a luxury feeling time. You got free time. Ah, please, so no God. Time you saw up in this same routine and by me class obeying him yet. Yes, I was maybe somewhere in life now and we should enjoy the best life back in, then in high school days.
2: 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You feel him too?
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0: 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Mimi name, you too, you stop, all right. Now, order something yet. Anyways, sestie, incidentally, Yumi FM, report card, yes. Now we at the mega T, capital letter T, na small letter I. Right, bestie, you think also I'm symbol blow one element incident long periodic table. Right, you calling me 7373-8835 or you can WhatsApp Sally voice note to the WhatsApp number 7293-9393. Capital letter T, small letter I. Right, you think I'm symbol blow one element incident long periodic table. Alright, bestie, you can call or check him out too. Give me a fan Facebook page. Poster and stop long up. Make sure you like him page, follow him page. Now comment to underneath the poster.
1: 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Emba you talk. Yeah. You peel him too.
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EBFM, Sunrise Show, once again, best TV film, good flavoring through. New song coming at long, Robert Danaben, or a song title, call him yet. Nane, oh, you are him, you like him, vote na request. Now, good flavoring through, go ahead, Joe, eat long, cocoa.

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0: 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Thank you, Lord. Sit down for one time, Lord. 9 a.m. company, so same now, Lord. 2 p.m. Up next, by Sit down for one time, the one and only, Kake Larva Kasti. Incidentally, Lord, Yumi FM, walk about 2 to 7. 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Now, yes, save him spot, blue, you yet. Now, look him, you lo Lamana Gold Club. Alright, bestie, want me to play catch up, Ken, lo one kind time tomorrow, lo number one talk piece in radio station, blue, you know me, instead of PNG. Hi, you feel him too?
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2: Then you want to Kerem bring him white man blend golo place and brata blend be lining him how long kai kai hake poi now hake poi this lakina shell people all Kerem I say put him number on sak sak yeah na cook him lo fire na time white man kai kai be peel him sweet not a block kind them kid up talking tastes so nice. 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

0: 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Here on La Mana Gold Club, Gary Vaibua, Jim Boy, one time in CG, and since in the story, blue central, Kekeni, you am a beautiful, sweet Thomas. Yeah, no one, Missa, we go happy, Missa, let's not come back. Yeah. One kind of you two, eh? 19 minutes past the 2 every time, believe me. Hello, welcome inside, Lord Walkabout. Lord Netunde, Yavinon, and I walk about, believe me, in up on 7 o'clock tonight. But me time, believe me, now, Lord Skelim can ask him, believe me, light him the Savi, my land, my country. Now ask him, believe me, and how long am I taking him, you me, on the travel behind him, Bulubinski Highway, and lose him, Namata Nai, and on go come up, on KVN. How long am I taking Yumi Tupala, on the behind him, Bulubinski Highway, lose him, Namata Nai, long go come up, on KVN town. 7373-8835 number you can call, or you can voice note or message solo WhatsApp number 7293-9393. 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

0: Romangis, Tap Harry made here. Lord Nelton, I'm at region of Bougainville. Behind him, Arab Highway, Skelly one time. Mike's and all boys yet. You may all right, the soul, eh? celebrating my 20 years, Yumi FM, PNG Music Awards 2026. And nominations, Yumi now on the Listener's Choice Son of the Year Awards. And we open now. Tupla year, 2024, na 2025. One of them since then have been part of strong through long era 2024. Eh? You may say, time for you, Lord, and thank him, UMFM, PNG Music Awards Facebook page, Lord, nominate. And when him, big plus on, you've been since in behind him, Lord, year of 2025. You need Lord vote him this since in now. Thank him, the sort, UMFM, PNG Music Awards Facebook page. Now, pre-book him all tickets for you now. 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And all, we talk about all tickets here. My tickets here. All arena close to by finish now. Yeah, arena. 100 kina. Balcony. Oh, plenty work, Lord. Put him a name roll beside Lord. Balcony tickets here. 250 kina. And a group of four. Right, this let me like give him you na a triple or man blue you nice for the price through. All right, group of four on the arena and 280 kinas or so. So that you na four plus poor blue you can in up come na witness him a big plan night blue you me. Today we can talk several on you or some me. Hammer Marcel on the Bugim big name artist, Sublayumi Anselm Nakikus, who said, Emmy, one bell, one time me, Natoka Kasti, Yumi Tupole start one time, on the 2002, also my rookie of the year, Nami Brinimem go round on the Alatau. Today, we talk about perform live on the number 23 day blue moon May here on the Lamada Gold Club yet. All right. So you walk on looking and perform on Jamaica, round on Africa, now Narapla Hap on Thailand, perform live, now on Dubai too. You may not look and perform live here on the country, but you mean, I mean, one plus night, so I'm here on the Lamada Go Club on the number 28 UMFM PNG Music Awards. 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
4: Long Papua New Guinea, no kat one pla police officer is stop antap lo law. All geta officer must behind him law. One kind of some all geta citizen. Division lo internal affairs, in now work lo testimony police officer. Long alcohol, na drug. Displa I help him all police officer belong you me lo stop ready. Got good pa ting ting, na stop ready long help him you. Royal Papua New Guinea Constabulary, I got zero tolerance long passing corruption. Na make him no good work. Suppose one pla officer broke him law, or use him power blame lo make him passing no good, talk out. You got right long report him displa. Talk him internal affairs directorate. Look him official website belong Royal Papua New Guinea Constabulary. Long pine him how you can make him report. Talk blue, I got big play impact. Report him all no good passing, na amba help him lo come up in police force, where Papua New Guinea by got pride lamb. Talk out, na stop safe. This la talk I come long Royal Papua New Guinea Constabulary.
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0: to you go, because me like him by you na me, I come look him, na celebrate him to the 28th Yumi FM PNG Music Awards 2026, here on the Lamana Go Club. And on number 23, Dame Ramon and me. So no can miss out, eh? 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Looks of it. And blow you on two play year one time. And 2024 and 2025. Nominations, blow you me alone. Listener's Choice Son of the Year Awards. And we open now. Right. The lot year of 2024. One of Cincinnati Pied Up Strong. And on the year of 2025. One of Cincinnati Pied Up Strong. And I use Cincinnati behind you one time. Vote now. And second, you may find my PNG Music Awards at Facebook page. 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And you may look at me on night. I mean, let's know why you miss out here. 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I'm Susan Station, Now FM, and Legend FM, PNG House, Wong Magic Factory. He walk on around, good through one time. You may, as you may deliver him all nominations, you go on all artists, you may, second one, you may FM Music Awards Facebook page. And event, you may night, total event company, you walk on go pass, along the manage him. All right, the Legally Cup, ask him, you may, how long am I taking you may, on travel on the Namatanai, you go several on KVN or Lucim KVN, I come also on Namatanai behind him, Bluminski Highway. Now you may got Kandre, you may all the way here on Kokopo, I think, or Rabal. You may have him land past time.
1: Kasti Gubla Day through or Gubla Vidun, Roger Mikolo Rabal, Kokopo Street. 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Suppose you're on 120, 120, and by 4 hours trip was lo Namatanai, lo Blooming Skyway. 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
0: Yo, Buena Ravian, Tor Robin, and Mibla Planti, you walk along the Harim to Soul on Manis, have you travel behind him, and Puluminski Highway on Namatanai, you go on KVN, or KVN, you come also on Namatanai, Planti on Mibla, out of sight, you know, save how long you miss have take, but thank you through, along the talk out, and now Mibla, you line him, the save, the distance, several you may, along behind him, Puluminski Highway, and suppose you run on speed limit, or 80 kilometers per hour, and by taking also 5 to 6 hours, and you hit him 120, you brush him speed limit 2 years. You say hurry up, and 4 hours, kind of Sam. Well, thank you, Robin. Alone, give him a little tintin, and confirm him too. Ask him, you may, alone, line him the survey, my land, my country. You apply, you step outside, you round also on the KVN, you like come on the mountain, and you serve it now, eh? How long have I take? Right? Next time you like go or hop, you come talk serve on me. You be tumble one time, go come up, hop, then you be tumble around one time, you come down, eh? Long the mountain, and the mountain, you go back here, the long KVN. If you come back one time, not a plastic, but you be one can time too.

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0: You may have heard me celebrating 20 years, several you may. 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One time, 28, you may have heard me and your music. Awards 2026. All boys, believe me, on the Doi Island yet, Narox band, since in MEO right now. Hello, all get a yet here on the Kokopo, on Rabal, whatever, legally cap inside. London is new, Britain. We walk on the cruise one time. I believe it's a pleasure, you're right, so. Bonera bien. 7 minutes past 3 o'clock every time, believe me. Bro, you may come inside an hour. You may make him a school run, too. Take it easy, take care. I suppose you walk around, make him all run, believe you now. Safety, you must put him in go pass. Walk about 20 avenue one time, one and only.
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0: on looking more taro, how all he sit down him all here on the lay market. I'm just come good, eh? Lay taro me missy me honest. Celebrate him 20 years, blue you may inside a lot of UFM PNG Music Awards 2026. And no can miss out a lot there. Big Flat Night Blue, you may, usa through all the artists, you may, nominate him all by kissing him. 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One blow, Big Flat Night, us all. Hebrew number 23, Dave Lamon May, 2026, here on the Lamana Go Club. Yet, nominations, he open now on Listener's Choice, Son of the Year. Making sure you put him handmark Blue, you on the all song where you've been Harim Empire up strong through now you sins in behind him on year 2024 now 2025. 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

through your love, yeah, I'm hard, yeah. Hey, please, so what I'm kind now, yeah. And thank you, a lot of good company, Blue You, as you may walk on celebrating 20 years, Blue You, but look, Savile, on all the music, but many in Southland country, Blue You, me. And this year, I'm marking 28 UMFM PNG Music. I was 26 and 2024, 2025 on Music Man Merit. 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And number 23, Dave Lamont May, 2026 here on Lamana Go Club. 100 Kina, Lon Main Arena. And Balcony M 250 Kina. 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M. Tasol, yeah, so you need on the ready Muget, pre-pooking ticket, Blue You now. 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Right, nominations, Blue You, me to open the Listener's Choice Son of the Year Award. What I'm saying, you've been part of on year 2024 and 2025. 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Now vote now or nominate now. 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All right, time, believe it, I'll on Skelim Ken, Tokyo Salons.

0: Right, en English app, talk bookies of the talk English, you walk on Skellim and Early Bird. Early Bird, how about you be Skellim on talk pisin? Talk pisin, let me trick you so hard and good, all triple ensemble you be, all triple ensemble you be, and letter K, letter A, na letter S. All right, letter K, letter A, na letter S. Okay, letter K, come up before all on the all get all Naraplay come up. Come up before all Naraplay come up. Answer K. Answer A, Abrusim time. Answer A, Abrusim time. Now, answer S, something you late finish here. Something you late finish here. So, Elibet, one man said, but you mean to play, lock him in. Answer K, answer A, or answer S. 7373-8835 number you can call, or you can voice note or message, solo WhatsApp number
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3: 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Miss Arim Wawore, Pia Blouia, Freddie Black, Butter Vince. 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Honesta, me too, ya.
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0: 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I've been on troll on you, Mama VT, like him. And not for a country blue, you may all the way here on the Kimbe. You may have him learn past time.
1: Yes, yes. Me are you online yet, look, Kimbe, Brendan. Okay, answer blue, me, I'm K.
0: Aha, so answer blue, you mean answer K. Yeah, yeah, answer A, na answer S, no got now. Right, so early bit come up before all Naraplay come up. Yeah, no good, all Naraplay sleep, no come up late now, but no got now, eh? All get a good place, something, and you can finish. Yeah, because you early bit. All right, you may come back, Skelly, again, Naraplay, you may one kind time tomorrow, I've been on.

0: 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You peel him too.
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No LBC on some staff, no Mibla driver, Roran said the meeting town. 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I am not the one Golo Osmanet.

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0: 3 ianuarie amb el Family House Line. 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Looks up on old music man, very blue Yumelon 2024 and 2025. No, can't miss out. All right, you become come up now on time, blue Yumelon. 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
1: 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Na how will you sit down back and hold it 1-1 place for all? And through Lord Power Blue Vote na request for you. Larimol this Blue Vote na request come yet. Na you become back. Yes, kill him can. One kind time tomorrow. Have you known One Time Bucles Halloween? Blood Nescafe Original 3-in-1. 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

0: 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I'm now family. 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All right, time for you mean now on Skellum can road safety, legally cap road sign you may work on Skellum and control speed before it controls you. Control speed before it controls you. And mean one M? Well, I'm simple, straightforward. You yet you stop behind the wheels, control him speed, blow you and no can abuse him speed limit, right? You abuse him speed limit now and mark blow speed blow you me to blow now by controlling you me and heavy by come up. Also, the son, I tell him the soul time you stop on the road, road safety and safety, blow you and me.
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0: lick lick cross the soul. Now you pick up, now you go back Peninsula Madan, eh? I've been thrill on you, thank you, long good company, bring you inside, long walk about Tunday, I've been on celebrating 20 years, bring you me, long looks over on old music, man, very inside, long country, bring you me, one time, 28 UMFM PNU Music Awards, and looks over, bring you me, along the this late year, and the year of 2025, now 2024, right? A listener's choice nomination, and we open now. Along son of the listener's choice, son of the year, and the year of 2024 and 2025. 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All right, welcome back in Upload 5 o'clock. Stop standby. If we got news, Nabiala News, if we mark him, course house line.
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1: 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You have you come, the wave, look, come now. 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

0: celebrating 20 years of the Yumelo Fan PNG Music Awards. And one blah blah blah big name artist who set the Stronium Music of Yume inside Lon Country, Blumina, throughout Lon Pacific. He coming up long, this the time yet. And Justin will in turn since in Aiko. All right, all ticket price, Blumi. Suppose you walk long, ask him 100 kinel on main arena, 250 kinel on balcony, and you want time triple poroman. Yeah, four pola, a group of four, along main arena, 280 kina soul.
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0: 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And now you go on all, get all the Queen Blue. You may stop one time, you always. UM special, all time. All right, bring him time, believe me, mark him, stand 5 o'clock, stop, stand by, legally time, you come with London, you plan, look, and I design, blah, PNG, house, wong, him a family news, one time, big, blah, Halloween, blah, Vodafone, connect one time, the best data network, all get a day, all, big, blah, story, blah, you may today, Prime Minister James Marape, he talk, strong, all same, government, blah, M, you know, use him, government, slash funds, and Lord influence him, 2027 national election. Harry Molo, no, this love one time to some little big plus story, blue, you may blow today. Not to all sports news, blue, you may come one time big plus Halloween, blow through car.
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7: Good plavinun, me Paula David. Prime Minister James Marape talk strong old Sam, only no use him all government funds long influence him at 2027 national general elections. Now to clear to old Sam all allegations where ECP governor, he out him talk old Sam all slash funds underneath long office long Prime Minister, he walk long mislead him all public man Mary na down him confidence. Prime Minister Marape talk all get a budget allocations some behind him lawful parliamentary na treasury process. Royal Papua New Guinea Constabulary Tete Kisim to plan new plan helicopters long support him all air operations where all police work now long improve him capacity long down him crime rates now promote him a public safety. True long government long Australia underneath long Australian Federal Police where bilateral security agreement is tapinis only give him a Royal Papua New Guinea Constabulary long strong him a work long all. Digital Pacific Itoko Itokarol Sam Tariq Bodi by Lucim Wokblongem, Long Digital Papua New Guinea, Old Sam Chief Executive Officer, behind a tuple year. CEO Blong Telstra International, Rari Tasco, Itok M set long Gobek long Ples Blongem, long friends, long staff one time a family Blongem. M talk recruitment process Blong a permanent replacement by start. Na CFO Brett Goschen in our kisim acting a CEO role long ensuring continuity long leadership and now operations. Na long once all water news military chief long Fiji itokarol sem die long one plaman who site is staff long military custody em asua long a military yet. Emi make him a displotok tok long one plabung a long house lotu. All reports is showing all sem a commander long a republic long Fiji military forces itok die long a Vakrishi, an unintentional and now regrettable incident. All police classify him now, also him a diablong man and murder.
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7: PNG Football Association itok hamamas long tokarol sem only now finalizing a 23 men squad long a PNG under 19 men's national team will by a pilai long upcoming OFC under 19 men's championship qualifying stage long a number 6 to a number 12 day long moon June long Cook Islands. Head coach Matthew Witu itok PNG by pilai one time Tonga long opening match long number 6 day before by pilai one time host nation Cook Islands long number 12 day. He got one plus qualifying spot the soul where winner ablong a display tupla match by advancing Golong Championship tournaments long Samoa long moon September. Na long NRL all sharks by kissim a big plus boost long display magic round clash one blong all one time all Bulldogs one time comeback blong Kiwi winger Ronaldo Mulitalo behind and being kissim a one plus ACL injury.
6: Ika one time new plan look lo PNG Ausbung. UMFM Sports News one time true kai.
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10: Hello, welcome again on Your Story. This week, you may talk about artificial intelligence or AI. You may look him now, plenty country long world use him. That PhD too, you may use him now, long working plenty or something. And one plus good plus tool, long use him, long make him work. That's all AI can come up on some one plus something whereby he can cover him heavy. Time you may use him long straight by rot. Now, one time election by come up long next year, what if long government now? Long how through all man Mary by using AI technology long time long influence in election long next year. One young time and we look him long now too plenty all something where we put him up on social media and plenty line using AI technology. Long come up him all German talk where he get up all heavy again inside long communities. So here now by me had him back in me come long you play online on public long thinking for you play long display AI technology. Now how through can influence him or something, how about address him going forward?
11: I wouldn't really understand how it could be used for positive impact. People are coming up with mostly negative information that is shared around. You know, AI can be used to put out the news to their disadvantage.
12: AI is AI, but the thing is you know that that's not true, then that's not true. Because technology and AI is here to stay. People will still use it. We know that it's AI, but we still want to share it and talk about it. You know it's AI, so you don't have to talk about it if you know that it's AI.
13: Today with AI, the message spreads faster. You can feed AI false information. AI just develops it into something. And then in time simulation, AI disseminates it very fast. Between one-on-one, it's easy to control what kind of message has been transferred. But between one and 20 people, it's difficult.
14: You could learn so many things. AI would just go and help you search things that you don't know. But then there's, like you said, a cons of it where we have young people using AI to spreading misinformation using AI. We should focus more on educating the upcoming generation of how to use AI.
15: It's just a medium or a tool. If you don't know how to use it, then you abuse it. Leading up to the 2027 elections, which we will depend most importantly to communication. I believe one way AI technology could be used or utilized to protect public from misinformation is just using it to spread out the truth.
10: So thank you, Long Harim, Long Yu. We'll give him again tomorrow where maybe Harim more along this talk.
9: You story PNG Housebung I bring him come to you.

Nougat KK, now you talking me also. Remember right, you KK, me maski. Celebrating 20 years of Lumiere one time. You may find PNG Music Awards 2026. And old Maggie Sipik kickstart him off walkabout Blue Yumi. Make him have your Blue Yumi come good, nothing true. Suppose you've been in Avalon joining me, Blue News Time. You be mark him, cause house line now. Joe Kema, Bruce, you be around here on LA City.

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0: 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Along the looks of all music, man, many in Salon country, UMI. One time, 28 UMFM PNG Music Awards 2026. Come up on the Lamana Gold Club on the number 23 day, Moon May 2026. No can miss out. Tommy and Tony and DJ Shale workload reminding me, you mean us all, you feel him lonely, you no can worry too much. No good worry, but down him you sit down, relax, easy, pull him in easy, and about you, all right. The soul, by tintin blue, you by come good, come clear, and about you, several one and half by you can in up on the take him life blue, you for the next 50, 60 years. Eh? celebrate him 20 years, some of you may. One time, UMFM PNG Music Awards nominations and me open now. Listener's Choice Song of the Year. Right, you got Tupola year, you be walk like Luxavilan, 2024, now 2025. One of all songs, you've been piled up strong on this Tupola year, and that you've been since in the behind in one time. You take him the Solime FM, PNG Music Awards, Facebook page, na nominate. And today, looking at one blah, a big name artist, blah, you may inside long country, now promote him to music. Blue Yumi, London, Narpra country, also London, Jamaica, Thailand, London, Dubai, and Nakisima Luxavi too, London, music brand, Anselm Nakikus, all right, by Perform Live, London, 28 UMFM PNG Music Awards. You may not look at me live, perform live, London. Some of the time now, now be good plan on that. You may look him and perform live. So no can through miss out. But me play announce him to all Naraplo artists whereby perform live on the legal time. But make him sure you check him at UMFM, PNG Music Awards Facebook page and nominate him all listeners choice son of the year. Now, one of all legal call talks up and me play walk on put him on the make him sure you must attend. Look him that you are telling me. Pre-book him tickets right now, TEC at pngfm.com.pg. Right? 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

0: on heart, blow me. And now what if all you still him this level blue you go, but you still keep him the heart yet? Or I've been through Lord, you celebrate him 20 years, blue. You may Lord look some Lord all music artists, blue. You may inside Lord country, blue. You may one time 28, you may from PNG Music Awards 2026, and no can miss out. And number 23, they blue moon may here Lord Lamana Gold Club yet. 100 kina on arena and 250 kina on the balcony yet. You want them narapra tripla poro blue you a group of four and 280 kina all tickets only work club pre-book him now yeah money close to arena by finish here. Yeah. I think the last 10 Polata Soul, I think, must stop here, lo arena, yeah. And you look at them, last 20, blo, a group of four, he stop here. I am by finish, Londa, this la Friday now, but he no got no way. Yeah, so you need, Londa, hurry up, no, pre-booking more tickets, blo, you now, eh? Perform, lo, night, also, me talk out, finish, and then, one, blah, blah, big name artist, blo, you mean, one, blah, blah, first, rookie of the year, Lord year 2002. Anselm Nakikos by perform live on the night yet and now Narapla artists Bibla by talk out learn on all Daisy Kame I'll send that you say can email fam PNG Music Awards Facebook page and on find him out more yet learn nominations are still open yet on listeners choice song of the year 2024 and 2025. Yeah, thank you, Candle, on all sponsors for you may Rabbit Phone Samson, Able Home and Office, New Guinea Eyes Office of Censorship, PNG, Trans Pacific Assurance, one time now FM, Legend FM, PNG House Room, Magic Factory, and a total event company workload managing event, you may long night. Now, as they have, you know, long kind time or same, Tupla Mangi run away one time, F-Post Machine, just in him, F-Post Machine, long service station, along here, close to Lombi Playa. Tupla run away one time, and I got security holding pass him, Tupla. Now, finish blo this last story. MU yet you finish him lahap.
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0: 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Only come up a big name artist in Sadlon Country, Blayumi. And this year, you may look save hello, 2024 and 2025. One blah blah, all them chronos. Yeah, by winning award on night, one plan night, so you know can miss out on the witness him. This the big plan looks have him, you mean. Nominations have been open now on this Choice Son of the Year Award. Thank you, Nasolim FM, PNG Music Awards, Facebook page, nominate. 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Inside the Lord, you may have found a six pack, so on 6 months, and people have him, I'm not Medji. Make him Kai Kai sweet.
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0: day, Arvin. On celebrating 20 years of the Yumi, Lord Luxaville, and Old Music Man, very inside Lord Country, Yumi, one time, 28 Yumi FM PNU Music Awards, 2026. Bring him a time, but Yumi, mark him straight to 6 o'clock. Arvin, on a lot, all you online, so here, online, but Yumi here, Lord Kokoda, Lord Poponeta, right around Oro Province, here, online, Oro Kaiva, stuff on him. I believe, stop, bring you all right, walk about, bring you to you all right. Stop, stand by, legally time. We come in London, new plan, look, and I design the PNG house. You may have a news one time, big plan, Halloween, blow Vodafone. Connect one time, the best data network. All get a day. All big plan story, blow you, blow today. Prime Minister James Marape, he talk strong, also government blow him. You know, use him government slash funds along the influence him 2027 national election. Harry Molo know this law one time to assemble big play story blow you may blow today. Now to all sports news blow you may come one time big play Halloween, I'm not true guy.
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8: Good afternoon, long you, me as a net wider. Buzi community inside Long Western Province by kissing Halvim Long Australia Long Building One Pep Bridge, whereby help him all long accessible service, kind of same education health na market, long time long strong pla win na rain. This pla bridge by helping plant the community members, all mama pikinini na all disabled man married to, long walk about easy, losing place na come again. And one pla long all 20 pla project where Australia na PNG 2 is support him inside long country. National Cultural Commission is signing one plan memorandum long understanding. One time New Island Provincial Government ete, long was good long culture long old man marine site long New Island Province. One plan long display all pass in place and Malagan Festival. Display MOU by helping all long bring him all save man marry long culture, make him all loan and bring him money to come long support him custom pass in long New Island. Minister long tourism na culture building nama, he took all same pass in long walk boom one time and we long bring him development. Prime Minister James Marape talk strong all same all you know use him All money blong government long bagarapim 2027 national general elections na to clear to all sem all allegations where is speak governor ya utim tok tok all sem all slash funds and in it long office blong prime minister I work long faulim all public na kamapim bill heavy prime minister marpe I talk all geta budget allocation sabi anim all strepta all process blong parliament na treasury RPNGC tete ikisim tu planipta helicopter lo supportim all air operations while police I work now long improving capacity long downim crime rate na promoting public safety through long government long Australia and init long Australia Federal Police while bilateral security agreement is tapinis only give them RPNGC long strong imok long all Nalong one Solwara News Military Chief Blong Fiji Tokolsem Dai Blong one Pemanu site staff Blong military custody M Aswa Blong military M make him display tok tok Long one Pabung Long House Lotu All reports issue him Olsem Commander Blong Republic Blong Fiji Military Forces Itok Dai Blong Vakrisi M unintentional na regrettable incident All police e classify him now Olsem Dai Blong man M meda
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8: PNGFA toka mumas long talk out all sem only now finalize sem 23 men squad long PNG under 19 men's national team world by pilay long upcoming OFC under 19 men's championship qualifying stage long number 6 to 12 day long moon June long Cook Island Matthew Witu itok PNG by pilay one time tonga long opening match long number 6 day before all by pilay one time host nation Cook Islands long number 12 day I got one pla qualifying spot as all where winner long display to pla match by advance goal long championship tournament long Samoa long moon September na long NRL all sharks by kissing big pla boost long display magic round clash long all one time all bulldogs one time comeback long kiwi winger Ronaldo Mulitalo behind Emmy bin kissing one pla ACL injury
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0: UBFM walking out to London today. I've been on final hour, blow you mean, up on 7 o'clock tonight. And talk some of you can along the 20th UBFM PNG Music Awards 2026, as you mean celebrating 20 years of blow you mean, along the looks of a lot of music man, very in southern country, blow you mean. One time, Big Play Award, blow you mean, on the 2024, now 2025. No, can't miss out. Number 23, day Blue Moon May 2026 here on the Alamada Gold Club yet. All right, making sure you check him at UMFM PNG Music Awards Facebook page and nominate him Son Blue You, Blue Year 2024, now 2025. Nominations he open along Listener's Choice Son of the Year Award. What I'm sensing that we've been piled up strong along the year 2024, now year 2025. And time, Blue You. Chance for you on vote, and you be getting up on pine him out, and on the number 23 name on me here on the Alamada Go Club yet. 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All get a lower case. 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You may look several on all music band, Mary, you may. And this is a Big Play Award night. 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

0: 18-20 years, blue me, looks of a hell on music, man, very inside along the country, blue me, and Halloween, you walk about, blue me, final hour, meet a little tribe, and since then, you must have all same me, man, blue you, yeah. All house light, all happiness, too, yeah. Yeah, good night, rule on you. Day blue you me to you come in up all same walk about blue you me to you walk low come low already blend now but no can lose tin tin whatever something you me to play make him today and me all right the soul suppose all the heavy come up no can tin tin plant it to mass alone all this la heavy lose him all this la all heavy you cut him whatever something Amy no heavy and you be tupula he move forward no good you carry all this la all heavy and today you go on tomorrow now and by way me you be tupula down eh you be need on start fresh tomorrow also na you be need on malolo recharge and already long care up long morning now look forward along a good plan day can along tomorrow plan you you mean by looking balu semi put down and you mean by hamamas along make him sure semi me strong him family bro you mean can behind the soul on the tupla week a long pla week yeah some blah blue you may same speed when I'm something you may only maybe have a finish nothing true kind all heavy blow seek to you walk along boogie you may long this time yet make him sure you stop safe stop healthy now no can try long bring him heavy come on sit down blow you na family too all right along 7 o'clock joining you me and dagge dagge man. Oh, Papa, Ablo Nikki, na bestie, babeke, em yet, but a Vince inside, 93 nights. Kill him too. All the 8 plus big plus inside, alone. You may farm top 8 alone, 8 o'clock tonight. Walk about one day, you know, the one time, one and only.
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0: Sunday having on a walkabout. A walkabout Bloomington coming up all time. So thank you. A lot of good company, especially all going to get here on the Namatanai Central or New Island, the West, the East Coast of Namatanai. A lot of KV in town picking up a single Bloom FM online. And when I'm up in Central Country, you pick him up single Bloom FM online and now overseas too. Like him, you know, stop one time. I hope stop you, you're right. So, you know, Tino Semba, you walk around the stop, feel him homesick, eh? Maybe stop one time. You bring him, you come close to London home, you me London PNG, eh? Yeah, take it easy, take care. Much love, you call on you. And walkabout coming up also. Look forward to a lot of good company. But you can one kind time tomorrow. Look out to me. You get tomorrow, buddy. But Papa God, it's time one time. You and our family, all time, all time. And good night, truly. You love me at one and only. Kake Larava Kasti in the house. Fight the Larava. Or all the key. Keep it in my key. Thank you. And now.
1: So you talking me? This guy one of them is worst threat me go punish stop.
2: Punishment.
1: A punishment, ah?
2: Yeah.
1: Are you trying to spell punishment na miyare?
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And we hope you're right as all. Tomorrow on Wednesday, Thursday, Friday, day so glow run, are you very abstract? Number 12 day, blow moon, May 2026. Good morning, straight, meet, but I've been special around you know now. Na mi tukla pinisi mata straight long 12 o'clock long night. So you like Salim dedication 7293-9393 WhatsApp number. Ono got you calling me straight 7373-8835. All right, lomiet mi right as all. Mi stau laos pinis long aus mi kam long walk. Around 10 o'clock no mi kam so mi bla around making some blah narbo extra walk number. About you saw it to a music award em come up close to 2 years so. I'm time no busy, so this is busy long may stop. You too knock and miss out. Looking me not 23rd, and buy me a party one time. But long now night yet, and buy me stuff for one time going up long 12 o'clock. Scale him a good long music. I like Salim dedication. Number me giving penis. So coming up late o'clock too, and buy me got UMFM top 88 countdown. Yeah.

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0: Good for nice tonight, you welcome back long you FM 93 nights em nane o nane o blo Robert Dana Ben one one you blo sing sing you harim na suppose am come good you like him you saw one something lo make him vote him to soul na request him all right and by Miss Kelly to soul you me FM Nikki's corner one love story blo Nikki so you think ma Mrs. Tokyo sem Nikki am sa make him kind of something yeah basking plenty question tok tok plenty na sa me go sem so Now, morning, yeah. Miss Olivia stuff. 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You la play on the pinny, you go out and you go play outside. 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

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One time, Pata Vincent. Mommy, no can of film radio. Number, number, Castle, yeah. MFM. The people. Oh, la, la.

0: 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Good night, straight long you. Na diploma straight long Aaron Keista wanted to go to Boys Blongem. Hold to go put him your stuff. Na driver Red Cap wanted to go to Boys Blem. Ron here on Nation's Capital Stuff. Nice one. And nothing to Alex Naspina, Ruti, and not forgetting you yet, Bata Vince. All right, Bata Lomi. Good night long you. Na bye, Miss Kelly. Yumi FM, Oti Manjin. All right, ask him lo mitu bla. MSM. One M one lo part in the locar and walk blong em lo give him power. Kissing power lo engine na salim go lo wheel. Kane se one pla man wem sa tok all right ta. Em sexy power lo engine na salim go lo wheel. Em one em part straight me go to stop. Part wem sa kissing power lo engine salim go lo wheel. Lo wheel must go fast. Oh, wheel must go slow. You talk to me one a month of you. 7293-9393. You call it come. Hello, 7373-8835.
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2: 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This is our living stone.
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0: organized that long you mount lemon up long woman blood thinking back long 2017-18 kama tapos sempre la song been big plan of otro street we've been out na na pablo plant is street 10 more minutes before long 8 o'clock me at badavin still sit on for one time you and I gonna street long one walk yet illusion base walk long making way long go long house is tap petra one time kake larva casti in the house walk long para para na making plant in noise street in solo bas no long go is tap na to solo voice note am yari good night to you plus safe travel. Na yes, come again lo ask him blimi inside lo IMFM Otim engine. Mito ko sem ikat wong lapat lo kar na walk lo displapat emblong kisim yes walk lo displapat emblong kisim power long engine na salim go long all wheel. 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So one em name lo displapat straight. Na right answer mi like him straight long em. Right answer, gear, or you can talk transmission. Transmission, I'm not a name, blue gear. So you meet them saying more back in lawyer. One blah lawyer, togos, good night, brother Vince. Na this blah pathway, you clock of stablem, gear box. 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Na miet, like thinking to so long, all boys yet, Casman Slack, Tambu Rico, John Mogona, Tambu Moro, Casman Kele. 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Talk sa with us awesome. Likli kai ke rice no good pass long neck. Strong la tok tok. All right, on magi lumi. Good night, straight long you na. You make atin to Nathan all the way long 9 mile. Nathan, good night long you. I'm talking about drive stop na putim ya ulo you. Na answer you like him long em gear. Nathan, gear blue you. In only click.
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0: AUM FM 93 nights, one time by the winds. Good night, straight long you. I'm coming up. I'm top 88 countdown by Miss Kalim. 8 to be blessing sing where you yet been put him on mark long vote him na request him. All right, think him one plus story blow now, yeah. Me finish long house na me come time, me no kay one something. Think him walk na me come, me go on time, kake na me bla around, make him some la runs blow station finish go, finish na me come low walk less. Na me kalos na me come low walk less, na me go sit down stop, na me pili usano gata ya, bel lumio go tok toge. Na one by last blow 5 kina straight that's danger pocket. 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Na mila talk no cut, but I'm looking for 5 kina mi rao si finish lo pocket and like, see you go na kam, two kina kam. 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Na I'm going to be left on the one blood trigina. This is a trigina. Sun yet come, Rabinun, Mino K on something, Mulim come, Mabinun, younger straight now because it became of the flower balls, one blood coffee, make him strong now. We stop coming up now. Yeah. You think some other time you angry, but not at Queens, last block Queens, but you have to all him.
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2: 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Countdown. 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Now counting down 8 the big blessing sing. Where you had been putting man maglong vote him, na request him. But before that, by me quick time, recap him top 5 again, long as tonight. So, long as tonight, Orchid Villas blong land, Kanya, which are long number 5. Amsterdam na long number 4, Rosina from Wizzy B featuring Tasik Yad. Aha, na long number 3, solo from Tavin Tuni, DJ Dirty Fingers, na Halevim from Psyche. And then number 2, Bestie Papeke from Narox Ben. Stop from number 1, and become Tampa from number 2, and I still stop strong at number 2 position. Alright, lo number 1 even masabe blong metelel tribe. Alright, and been top 5 blimi long as tonight. So minasabe baka sample lilik senish na mod namel number o nogat and by you find him out you get. But you text gama 7293-9393 or you calling me to 7373-8835 and Salim Derek's play you. 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

Straight along, you central kicking if long get if I will want them jam boy. We ask them coming to long top 8, Nathan long number 7, and now we still stop strong yet. All right, let me come up now. 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Nominees open now long listeners choice song of the year. One of song you've been fired up strong strap. Now make him you've been sing behind him here 2024, 2025. You vote now. 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Now suppose you come load group of four pla. Can you say you, Peter, John, na Simon, na Miet, and four pla gataya. And by plug and come na buy arena ticket all 100 kina one, four pla plug and buy blow 280 kina. So make sure come a rep, kissing ticket you a rep. Na boy we catch thread long 23rd of May, long Lamana till Malana. No what you late ticket finish now. And boy we see sounds blue eating him up. A toxic yet featuring one jam, one time sing memories. One plus sing we got believe us and can come to the countdown. Suppose you put your man mark long vote him na request him. 12 minutes past 8, you still sit on Poro Money Butterfins inside the UMFM. Top 88 countdown. Good one, I straight long you. You feel him too.

0: 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Baby Scale UMFM NRL 13 Plus All right, guide must come out finish. Namisa, you must go bed through my bed. You finish, blow me yet by tomorrow. Yeah. Okay, asking blow me to blow now. Me like you talk to me. Roosters been winning one block grand final against Team All Melbourne Storms 21-6, but MP low one and me are straight. Roosters been winning all one block grand final one time all Storms 21-6, but all been playing one and me are straight. You still thinking about
1: 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Display I help him all police officer belong you me lo stop ready, got good betting thing, na stop ready long help him you. Royal Papua New Guinea Constabulary, I got zero tolerance long passing corruption, na make him no good work. Suppose one officer broke him law, or using power blame lo make him passing no good, talk out. You got right long report him display. Talk him internal affairs directorate. Look him official website belong Royal Papua New Guinea Constabulary. Long pine him how you can make him report. Talk blue, I got big play impact. Report him all no good passing, na amba help him lo come up in police force, where Papua New Guinea by got pride learn. Talk out, not stop safe. This is Talk Talk, come long Royal Papua New Guinea Constabulary.
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Villas Long Leonard Kanya is still stuff strong at number 5 position in Zalim FM Top 88 Countdown. One blah, new blah, sing sing blam. We have been making him long this blah, 40 years long him. Lo celebrating 40 years blong him inside the music industry. Good blah, nice that long you. But I've been still sitting on for one time you like UMFM Top 88 Countdown. Number 5 finish. So you make a 4 blah more sing sing long counting down. 4 blah. So this blah top 8 here. Yeah. 8, 7, 6, and 5 in Pine Motor Sam. You know, got one plus Sandy Sigma. All right, the thing I'm asking, blame me, Mitoko Sam. Even got one plus grand final between Roosters one time Storms. Now, Roosters been dusting all Storms 21-6, but me like 7 been low 1 M Ian Strat. So, one play big him come here. And Toko Sam answer, blame me, I'm low September low 2018. Aya, please, me at Mona. Here yet long 9 mile long lay. Mona, good night, Strat. You may lose him answer blue you also past them. But we come back on narrow side. Take him one time on narrow answers. Now we try and find him out and right answer strats. But now yet Kewa Kangev locals and Mendaki wants Mono Siki. I don't bring I got family here yet long mounts again. Good night.

0: 8 countdown once and brother Vince, good night long you. So ask him, blame me to Sam. This is a grand final between long Storms one time, Roosters na Roosters been dusting on Storms 21-6. But I'm been long one year, so I'm here one pasusa been to Sam, Mona lo 9 mile lo lay, yeah. I'm to Sam lo September 2018. Nice one. I'm right then, sir. I mean, yeah. I'm right then, sir. Na yeah, too. I'm to Sam. Good night, but meeting also this is grand final long Roosters been winning manara grand final lo 2018 or mangi harim all the way from common new block common bridge straight outside the mount again Ismail na Peter Boss Justin Rootsman na all get all mangi yet nice one or mangi no me good one nice straight right and some be like straight long mm 2018 where to play talk with so yeah we got Joe too long medeng and 2018 Storms na Roosters lo grand final na Storms won, you know, Storms no been won boss or Roosters been win me dog na good night greetings go lo ba Kela Andy Noah na Atko please I'm giving wrong answer but I'm Salim Dedix anyways but good night straight na yeah Storms one time Roosters lo 2018 grand final but Roosters been dusting more Storms. Now here too, Roosters will lose. Roosters again. Storms will lose some as. Seven, after lo seven blah rounds, okay, last round, lo round nine, and will win. So, lick tips, that's all. No one go lo favorite to masa. You know, bet. Some time, just put it lo some line team with them. Dragons number out, na kaine. 13 plus time. Some time, I'm coming by your mass.
1: Hey, amen. Look and text or answer phone call that you drive. Nungut car bomb, you go to workshop na. Car bago lausik. True. You may fail. You pilim to.
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One time, Father Vince. Good night, Strat Long You. Solo Long Tavin Tony. DJ Dirty Fingers. Nalim Bosaike Long Number 3. And Number 4, Rosina Long Wizzy B. One time, Tassigar. Still stop strong yet. Long Number 4 position. Good night, Long You. One of my people, Siram Promanim. Ayum FM Stop. Mosem, you Long Harim, Long Sun Time. Long Morning Time too. All 1 o'clock talk long talk to us UFM PNG Music Award the 20th time. If I come up long May 23rd here long Lamana Gold Club. 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Na kisim ticket you before long you later long main arena 100 kina balcony 250 kina. Na suppose you come of group of four, you, John, Peter, na Maria. You blah four blogger come. And by blogger kissing blow 280 kina, explore 100 kina, arena, main arena ticket. So, are you kissing ticket blue? Thank you, Strat Long, big blow sponsors, blow me blah. Rapid Phone, Samsung, Able, Home and Office, New Guinea Heights, Office of Censorship, PNG, and Trans Pacific Assurance, na talk thank you to Long Now FM, Legend FM, PNG Osborne, Magic Factory, na Total Event Company, e many gyms. Kissing ticket, you know what you late, na bayan na blog and display 28 because in 28 and by peak plan, no go through ya. Before we go find about number 2, Sing Sing, scale him, I war up Long Kronos. Sing Sing, you've been starting to the top 8, sample of time you go finish. Good night, nice that, like you, you feel him too. When it

Ekoronai Strat Long You, welcome back Long You FM Top 88 Countdown. You make a two blongo sing sing no counting down number two na number one. But by got some blessings, lot la tupla one by one tap long two na two can tap long again long one. Oh no god, by stuff same yet. Me no clear, you two no clear, so just put him one station and buy you pine him out, you yet. But you think him, time stuff long house. Na at some time, especially or you your opinion man, you rouse him so time, eh? This place socks blue, yeah. You know, so wash him, or you know, so change him socks too. This last same man, boy, me can wear him, go on. You rouse him so time, but old man, she run close to you, but run away because socks and smell, so to him smell. This place socks, you know, big money, must took it now, tricking on about lo store, second and you go, yeah. So, what you make him do? You buy him some little extra socks, kind of say, you say, where is so, yeah, you got at least all of 5 or 6 plan about. So one play, you wear him low, one per day or 2 per day. I'm scared. Me, past time, is a make some butter. Now, I'm all Auslan cross me go, me send him pass in the leg. So, me got plenty socks now. But suppose you got one plant as well, yeah. Think him, na kind time, was him, ma. Was him, hang him low line, around you got the water blue and finish, put him inside, and I can dry low fan too. Na tomorrow, you can wear him. This little socks, man, can bagger up your leg, blue too.

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0: Must have from Metal Drive still stuff strong yet. Number one sing singing sala in FM top 88 countdown. M straight na long number two in mode. Besty Papa Gap long Narox band. Number three solo long Tavin Tony DJ Dirty Fingers na Psyche. Number four Rosina blong Wizzy B one time Tasik Yard. Number five Orchid Villas blong Leonard Kania. M all top five sing sing blong me in sala in FM top 88 countdown. One more time again tomorrow when we have him same time, but keep on voting, requesting more sing sing you like him. Suppose you like him, some of the singers that come up, and by depend long you the soul. Good night, you're coming up next. 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Music the soul, no got more talk. Now by me kids get long narrow side. Good night.
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1: 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Me at Badafin, so still sit down, keeping company one time, you. Now, good night, Strat Long Johnny Selewa, here long, here long Harim Yumi FM, stop long online, long Tari Town Strat, long place, Kupi, Derek Blumigolo, Robert Dana, Ben. And all get our family around long country. Good night, Strat. I'm in a blooming Strat. So, me watch you on blah, not video, but me look on blah post here. Blah, you think you sing up with me, artist with me, Mal Maninga Kuri. We am talk long, side blong all AI song. Me, Arim lo street number planting man, I start figurating all AI song. Kind of some more song, blah, Josh Tele, Leonard Kanya, Gerrick Sadage, late Daniel Billip. This blow leh, all put him AI remix blow all go in and make him sing ya come up narba kay no kata but I mean no sound alright to mas because you think him I'm mo story mo nam talk this blow line usay dolo ko make him music mo take him time long pla time straight lo make him because nowadays you can scale him so no atem you know hard lo make him music out. Computer stuff, technology increase. So now we have to cut in beat all through my neck going to put in what or flavor going to say, and one of the music come up in this. But you think you know time to before? Or line starting PNG music, yeah. More come to one back and art road straight. Artwork straight, all we have to record, cut him again, play live band, go inside, make him go in up all finishing one of the music. So time you bugger up in music, no all. I'm all on a feel good too. So sometimes you may stop, lo harim all AI sing. Na use to man ako may game start too, need lo stop.
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4: 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You pilim too.

Hey, good morning, Strat Long You. Welcome back, Long You FM 93 Nights. Me and Brother Vince still sit down, keep him company one time. You, nah, good night, Long You. Suppose you want a table, Papa, or table, Mama. 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Son up in boombox, on top. Nah, walk long, keep him company one time, stop. 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Aba gema tok tomorrow tomorrow go na amas pla tomorrow ba kamgo. Jidat ni ka hybrid oro kaiva blong naksi jay new passing scene.

0: long you have 93 nights. One but actually I'm also good night. Mi Paul na mi stamos lo meding lo North Coast lo inland alopa na la salem direct blong lo family harim lo wewe get lo Wally Island na ino lo tinglos to lo got all family stop lo harim lo KRX lo Moban place sinam na here lo house yet them sweetheart na Frida na ina pi play on ba sing sing lo me pla nice one but good night straight long you want the family all got all friends family around along Medang Town too. Na ba imis kalim yumi FM coins back. So now we saw them. Mika sam lo coins lo pocket all no te mi ko senisim senisim buy one and all coins mi ko boom boom no gota no finish na coins on mi rausi na mi segi me mi pani mo to sam 10 kina ya gota mi counting one go 10 kina na 19 pla coins on gota 19 pla coins on gota. 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

con la estrella long you pono ripav long junior Viggy. You still sit down keep him company once and pata vince la Yumi FM 93 nights. Hey, now you think him suppose you been one blah blah this blah participant who said been filling music survey form long last month April. But we try to make him draw on now, so suppose you start on Facebook, you can go inside and join him Facebook. Let me go live stuff. So you go join him, you may have a Facebook page, and you try to look at him, but me pick him name on YouTube. Wow. All right, ask him, me to still stop yet. Me talk to him, me got 10 kina coins, lo yeah, I got a few coins, no got note. So it's like 10 kina coins, me counting going up, 19 blah, got So me like you know, talking me, I must like 1 kina, I must like 10 to ya, I must like 20 to ya, end up going up, 19 plan, I'm total of 10 kina. You know, taxi cam close to time by me find him all right answers. SMK, sir, mono, long, aron, kesta. Kaimanik, good night.

0: Σαν χαρμόνο βλογγαρόν και στα bring time baby 4 more minutes before long 10 o'clock να you still sit around keeping company once and but avins along give me FM 93 nights να go night long μόνο yet να anatrust running pickup blow night shift NKW BH J302 Gosem Lo Apartment Gobek Long Tauroma Barracks. Like him got a night shift Blong Chef Ora Na Kera Blacks. Nice one on my Lumi Group Nice Thread. Na Tidum Gawai too long, but a Benjaminia. Walk around one time County Augustan. Now make him drop off Gosem Lo Hola. Na SSKU yet Boss Crew. Na Milo Display Night. Milo Round Stop Na Rim UBFM. Please, so powerful straight, good one, nice straight. Okay, come again, ask him, Limi. Inside the UFM coins bag. Me tells him, some of the coins in the pocket, sometimes you're all in more notes, and notes, and you will change him now. Buy more something going, what the coins and me keep him going now. What the notes finish, but the coins is up. So now we put on going to the pocket, and we look at all the note coins, that's all. Now me counting the coins and total of 10 kina. 10 kina straight, 10 kina, pure coins. So, me asking you, me to, I mean, na disclose 10 kina coins, he got 19 plus coin, 1 coin, 19 plus ogata, me counting ogata, go 19, total of 10 kina. So, me asking you, disclose 19 plus coins, amas plus 1 kina, amas plus 2 kina again, 52 ya, 10 to ya, 20 to ya, medap go in a plus 10 kina. I'm been asking blo me, where 19 plus coins ogata. So, 1 plus back him ya, Nathan, good night, you all the way to 9 Mile. I'm giving him right and just that. I'm talking to Bata Vince, good night. You must got 9 plus 1 kina, na 10 plus 10 to ya. But I'm wasting time, I'm just giving right and just that. Right and just Nathan, yeah, we got 9 plus 1 kina, all money, na 10 plus 10 to ya. So total of 19 plus coin no kata 10 kina coins ma ting bobi ko kege no kat mi ko troma lo penny box
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By me start making draw blong music survey blong last moon April. So suppose you've been feeling helping blong or feeling blong online form of Facebook. Yes, you can come join him live blong me blah. And try by any more. Suppose no good you were this blah lucky winner. So good night, straight big blong good night. Longer than this blong fans, followers, society, you can join him live. Mianga kun. Mumex, Guven Keng, JJ, J Bali, Combs, Sambuga, na Justin Owa. Sorry, I got all powerful straight there. Good night straight long you. And are you taking time to drive go or road? You like make them like pick up or drop off or maybe you know go out to na. This little little street number what you go na we go look at this little dog as a slip side side law. Street, you know, straight side. Even na get straight law street was around na. Time you go no by have to kiss him break again, you have to kiss him break again and wait lol by see your kirap now walk about. Yo please. All me was in some time you drive on you look dog sleep front namelo road stab, just mark him straight the speed gonna buy look my own bakalap.

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0: Good night, straight long you and special Derek straight long all mangi here yet long hella province long Tari town straight all MS09 policeman long night duty PNGDF long FOB Tari walk long siraon for morning Yumi FM na walk night is tavaya please all boy blue straight all mangi long green all boys in blue too yeah all walk night na stop sa mantablo Tari. Hey, Almagi, good night. Make sure stuff safe. Look out to me, blood good. You plus stop, me plus stop, country stop, community stop, safe street. Now, to some greetings. Long all get all policeman na PNGDF duty long now night. Suppose you 1 o'clock long walk stop. And Almagi at all, Tari Street, and all thingy milon tonight. I'll talk greetings from Hella Province. All amen, Blumi Street, good night. Na boy, Miss Kelly, the soul. Yumi FM question box. So, into the question box, yeah. You saw open isa. Mika tuan bla word long ya we start one time letter R. R for Rachel. So, mika tamas bla letter inside. 1, 2, 3, 4, 5, 6 bla letter. 6 bla letter inside lor is bla word. So, liklika meaning long ya memo sem part bla 1 bla country. Country yang big bla. But 1 bla liklik part long ya. 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Part lo this black country. Start one time letter R, you got 6 plus letter inside. One and word straight, yeah. You calling me up 7373 8835, or you can WhatsApp to 7293 9393. Now, good night, straight. I'm talking me at size 28, stable cell, Tari Town, I like saying thing in the soul. Got all boys sitting on the Floration in Tari Mount again Port Moresby. Nice one.
1: 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Me stab blood this stuff. Now you must have on the 93 FM. 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You feel him too?
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4: 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Na suppose 1 per talk osem em work lo bank, em police, or em work lo government na em ask him lo pin number or password blue you em scam. 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Suppose 1 per promise him easy money through na big per price. Look out. Em all giamane. Before lo you sell him money or share him information blue you. 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Think pass na stop safe. 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Na protect him money blow you. This protok save I come the Royal Papua New Guinea Constabulary.
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Swallow my lunch from 9:10 featuring Gobi Whitey. Good night long. You bring time for me to about 29 minutes past 10. Namit, Brother Vince still. 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You, hey, you alright, huh? And me alright. So, the battery a full charge long morning yet. I'm still charged yet. Come now, yeah. I think by 12 o'clock, by maybe 80 or 70%. I'm not thinking about 10% because me full charge threat. Na battery blew. Me don't know battery blew yet. You know battery blew phone blew. All right, we come up now. Long house line, we come up. Big Blue States, 28th UMI FM PNG Music Award 2026. 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Long Listener's Choice Song of the Year Award. 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Look at you, na all price blow ticket me talking you to So, long main arena ya ba 100 kina balcony by 250 kina na suppose you come of group of 4 kind of same you probably you na nar la friend you want the problem game you pla 4 pla come lo kisim arena ticket and boy pla kisim lo 280 kina empty ba so kisim arep looking you long lamana gold club long lamana till malana

0: Goddag Stratlong, you're welcome back and new blog sing sing blong telecrew featuring CK Bloods. One time sing sing Mary Medang. Hi please, this blog flying fox ya go silly finish all still stop it. Me talk about flying fox walk about long ground ya. The blog of flyer, I think you know time to silly for more round ya this stop ya. All right, and good night Stratlong Osi na all group all boys walk long skelly UMFM online stop blog Zenex stop. Now clock keep him company stop. Good night all mangi blomi. Na you know the same thing too long all boys. Daddy yes, na all the way from Kainantu. Like Salim, greetings blangolo. 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All right. Come begin lo ask him blomi to blalo. You may find question box me dog. One pla word start one time letter R. Emigat, 6 pla letter in cell or little word. Na likely up meaning blong him. One plot path or lick path inside long one plot country. So one plot taxi come lo ya. Toko sam good night na meeting answer Russia. Yeah, boso Russia no gat. But thank you straight na Simona long medeng tu. Toko sam region. Yes, Simona, mi pa di club lo. Right in straight mi like him long region. You think ma one plot path inside long plot country. You mi PNG mi kata mas pla. Region gen southern southern region Momase region na island region na islands region so in four plus region what me like him long em region
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Me at Butterfin still sit on keeping company. One time you now one blah long blah text red lay. I read him now. 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Me Maima David Angula Yola Mangi Apenda Pawai Long East Pangia Mixonomane Keri Mirima Village like Salem. Good night Derek's Golong. 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Sigil Maima Mama Blo Tripla Beautiful Princess Blomi and Ruth Maima Mary Maima na Victoria Maima. I'm thinking me too, but change your name Blomi ko Batavins Maima. 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Now Mary Pawai Amanda na Piwa 530 Mary Reds Compound. 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Na ino lo sinting too lo Papa Line Blomi long 60 Harim long place Apenda ispangya na to Piwa Kaupena. Lo line 530 Reds Compound. And lastly, go long walk to line Gumni na Solomane Mama Line Blomi Harim stop lo Ragamuga 6 mile Saraka. 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Good night.

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0: Kessel Blanc Psyche, one time Tonton Malele, na Halevin Blanc Kami B, Sabos maybe in display radio, yeah. You tasol by favorite Kessel Blomia. Nice one. Good night, like you 10 more minutes before long, 11 o'clock. And time blow me to blab. Hope some you're right. No gonna sleep, Sabos, you stop long walk. Time long walk and time long walk. Walk must go yet. Our two must run yet. Now suppose our run you go silly long but side step. If you cheat here all the time is at okay. If you cheat, you know walk straight and boy kiss in pain nothing. Okay, you think one plus story we ask them even story. So me to go sem even got two brother stop na this la brother yeah, one plus long all been lose him school because I'm go join him school of law na and been lose him just because lo help him brother blame we start play rugby one time. Ella Wigman. So time him come stop lose him and go help him brother blame because brother blame but need him soon some something about logo come so him stop na just larry mama blame so lo go help him a little man yeah. So time him play go and antas kissim him time yeah. PNG antas been kissing him time yeah. Boy him status and walk him complain now. Kissing go in up, and kissing all complement go in up, some big plan about now, and put him bataplum go back in law school. So M help him, mating him. Because man giving some lost time, and lose him nagame. So M kissing time, M help him, brother blem go back in law school, go in up, and penis him straight. Now mangi lose him antas again and go play law was his number round round. So he's all the name is Lamangi, Judah Rimbu. Judah Rimbu been play one time and that's finished them go. So one nice plus story blow to play. Me read him the story blow to play and me just one bell straight because Narablas to sacrifice and help him Narablas but to play to him by me still success yet. So never give up in life when something you make him, just keep on doing.
1: Me by go low Indiana but me kai kill him the spicy cobra.
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You may maintain your passing barata all the time on time. 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

mi long time friend blong you Gedix Atege, Adam Tassol, Yumi FM, Wantan Bata Wins, blong Yumi FM, 93 Night. 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

0: kangir nige blong kair vinem new crossing sing nam kam guot angrayo ender wagai we puti mon maglio lang votim na request him and good night long pita lo pops stop lo sarimbo place na lighting him 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

0: Vinzuni, DJ Dusty Fingers, na halim lo Psyche. Good night long you. You still sit on for money, but I've been UMFM and 93 nights. And last the final hour, 18 minutes past 11. Good night long you. One of you go sit on keeping company one time me. Na good night too long. All bata lo Zenek, Strat, lo Kakarok, lo Country. Along loko film kagorok lo country stuff. Oh yes, you not solo go make him no me blog lo kai kagorok na go party stuff. Good night, mangi blo me na good night solo manu and to semista solo game village lo wai gani na mila salem direct blo me go lo Kilvavi, Berry, Ao, Regina, Achi, Gabi, Ianduo, na Saliman, na Mac Kep. Please na bi play on blessing sing long Tasigad. One time, Rosina. Nice one. Good night, Strat. So, by Miss Kelly, Jumi FM, PNG and Mia. So, inside long PNG and Mia, you got one provincial flag. You saw the provincial flag, blue means a lot of country, different flag. I mean, not all PNG flag, but all provincial flag. So, one blah, this blah, provincial flag, and we got picks up the sun and tap long, Mia. And we got picks up the sun. So, you think about plenty of flag blooming, I got star, na bird of paradise, na kind of some. But this flag, yeah, I got sun on top of them. So, picks up the sun. So, you talk to me, I'm blow one in province threat.
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good night, Strat, long you. Na greetings kamo sa long Hela province, long Tarrytown Strat. Dos King Kande, like salam guna Derek go long Bravo One kam Star Operation long Hela province. Na special ones long all get all boys lo FOB Tari. And now like on was Sing Sing. Nice one, all but have Mr. Loglaharin UMFM online stuff. 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And new blue sing sing blong ulates vibes one time manzo na sing sing manui am kamut am magbitasol.

0: Και να εστρατώ μου, welcome back. 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It's a lot. One of the provinces of flag. We got picks up of San Long M. So I'm flag low one and province threat. Now one of the right hand side I'm Lissandra GS1. I'm talking flag low Sundown province. Nice one. I'm talking to MFM. Now me too like Salem greetings from me. Boss blow lewa Robert Danaden. Now boys low Koli Talad. Stafarim low place again. Now me like. Thing him to Barasi sit down passing time long table market stuff. Good night, na right answer. I'm Sundown province or West Pacific Strait. You think him and Flabe must call him Sundown yeah. And place where sunny go down long him.
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3: 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Miss Ari Wawore, Pia Blowia, Freddie Black, Butter Vince. Now get a yet. Now, favorite Blomi straight, Casti, Kakelarva Casti. Onista, me too, ya.
5: You may have a family, you peel him too.

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Kind of one kind of some months a text lo Facebook. Now I give him 1+500 kina na by kiss him 50,000 long 24 hours time. 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

0: And you may FM 93 nights, one time but a Vince. Good night, lo you and 12 o'clock now. And me do blast iran poro antem story coming up long arre long Amstrad. Thank you, Strad. 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

0: 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Alright, and time bomb me to plus straight in talk piscine. You ring me or text me 7373-8835 or you can WhatsApp me 7293-9393. Now you talking me English word blow you know me am luxury. Alright, luxury. How about you explain him long talk piscine? How about you tanim luxury talk English ego long talk piscine?
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you blow this little security here, you blow son up na look out to banish na property stop. 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

0: Jimmy FM Operation Brooklyn to Light want to me a Jacks man. Mangi blilo panu, eh, you may got some good pla all opportunity stuff. Ah, you may got all good pla educational updated lo ear. You may got kainan too. All right, all up islands blue, you may come down on same long. Tamlo islands too, you may must have same kainan too. Kainan too. Endowment and pin come up in his, and one pla independent. One pla independent. Cerebral. Through stop inside long Papua New Guinea where EMSA support him education skills development. Now long term opportunities too, yeah. Suppose you stop around long Makam Valley, Makam Ramusuga, Goroka, Nap Up Islands, Gontap. You know can miss him Mr. Tansa. And been come up in his Kainan to endowment. Even come up in his I'm all good opportunity. We will provide him some pathway blow. You me all sumatin or you like go down up. Make him or upgrade the max blue you or provide him a good plot education, skills. Na two personal development belong a community or no abrusim community or still thinking community yet. So suppose you got some la, something like community where you la develop him that you need in funds or kind of something or same, you stop around long this plot kind of to mind where you located long him. Alright, no can miss him chance blue you or you want to sumatin, you try him long upgrade or you find him scholarship or you find him a good plot funds. Alright, kainan to endowment and been stopping is, so put him name now, take part, na pine him, some good opportunity, long life.
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0: 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Astinan poro one time you Jaxman. Iya tasulung gimme FM operation burgum tonight. Right now I'm time bomb to pass Kelly Music talk out. Alright, you ring me or text me 7373-8835 or you WhatsApp me tasolo 7293-9393. Now you talking me song blow you me song title Mezi. Aha, song title Mezi, artist Molly. Alright, me la save true. One music genre or one music style blow this last song. Alright, me talk Mezi, you bass our penis Molly artist. So I sing this the song, na me la save one song. Aha, one music style through or music genre do this song.
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Alright, ein Liegling ab Time, bei mir tut plus Kellim, Ensa, blo, Yumia, Askim, blo, mi, Song Title, Messi, aha, Messi, Artist, Molly. Alright, mila save, one music style, or one music, genre, blo, straight. Sapo, si save, aha, talk pinis, ya. Ring me, or text me, 7373835, or WhatsApp me, give me a voice note, solo 7293939, na Yumi, Kellim, past them, one music, genre, blo, disla, song true. Mezzi, one time artist, yet a singing, Molly.

Hey, morning now. All right, Mickey Simon Plaza, Kamlong Batariksen. Batariksen, iya yet long Boys Town, we work straight, ECP. I'm talk also, I'm thinking also music style or music genre, blo this song, Mezi, artist, M. Moli. Aha, I'm thinking also music genre or music style, M. Island Reggae. Alright, muno blo mi straight, like him. And I stand sablo you know, cranky, you know, abrus, you put down the line, and I think straight, like him now. Good morning straight, hope, stable YouTube in alright, asola. Haha, like him, pata, muno blo mi straight,

0: Then you want to care him, bring him white man blend, golo place, and barata blend, be line him how long kai kai hake poi. 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

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Mangi beli lupa no sinan poro one time you a I do you sleep no ngan lu sting ting lo pani wampla otwara. 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

0: suppose you want on duty officer where you clock drive now long this la time stop this la ava operation program to light. Please no can look him on some traffic and free na you time long speed also na pantaplo accelerator. Aha, drive, ting na drive. You speed too much and no good accident too by speed na bumming you. So please drive good, alert, heads up, movie motion, blue you, switch on, ting na driver, like him, you know, say you nupla driver, yeah. You too, you, I'm like, I'm finished driver too, yeah. Alright, like him, talk, look out, blue me, chol, awesome, no can look him traffic free, na you lose ting na you sun up on top, long, accelerator, like him, morning, ting na driver, stop on time, you, Jacksman, yet so long, give me FM operation, broke him too light, good plan morning, and a drive safe.
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And now, a pleasant morning penis, so you know can try long stop solo solo. I say you miss Kelly penis solo come yet long time to me. DJ Dirty Fingers one time, LP long psyche. Up next, you got Memories by Tassie Kiat featuring One Jam. Hey, you miss having long 2 o'clock hour blue you me. So please stop for one time, you Jacks man, yeah, that's so long. 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

Hey, I'm now you miss killing penis to that bro design. I'm now I'm talking with my penis, yeah. Plus I'm morning tassel steel to that stop yet. I know not long go long way. Hey, morning now, Jack's man may give you panos in and for one time you. Yeah, long you me FM operation, Brookim to lie.

0: 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Alright, now you ba play CID case long skin belum ya? 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Now you talking me by talking you 3 plus something, alright, 1 plus and by me talk or 7 by true league. 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

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Long Lilik time by you, Miss Kelly. Also, through M1 Blood Top CID or MKN Play M1 Blood Detector Roller. 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Suppose you think one M. Alright, ring me. Or text me 7378835. Or you can WhatsApp me 7293939. 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One M's straight M. O. B. Blong.

0: Mi FM Operation Brooklyn, two light one and me at Jaxman Mangi Bilo Panu. Hey me kissing one pla ensa. Alright, Asusa next Noxy yet M WhatsApp me long WhatsApp number na M talk also hey bata. You mangi blow pine him story. 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

Hey, Mary Tufi, orogagara na kaini ya mitu like krama aplong tapa klot na kaino semea. 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Like him, alright, up next you may got song kamiat long kair binem kolim long kangir and ninge.

0: I'm now Zaxman. Amangi blilo pano usina poro one time you long Yumi FM Operation Brooklyn Too Light. So Yumi playing penis a CID case or detector case in one plug in game answer penis. So kind morning also I'm suppose you making friends or you start on them all friends blue you or namelo some group you must try and identify him also it's straight am right man or right Mary lo you start on them lo kind hour also kind time also he got Ewisa Bagarap. And by bagarap him, you me, or he got kind of rot blong kissim bagarap. Or he got some time by got good problem too. So at least you stop namel, you got some kind of CID case skills by me talk some CID skills or detector skills number lo make him you aware long. One name a right group or one name a right man or Mary, you spending time on them lo. Kind morning hour also, like him. Now you got a good plan morning. Now please identify him and stop ya. Wara, say you this aware.
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2: 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This is the app talk fandom here. I even sit down well instead of bell. You know, I laugh for me. I remember. I even sit down with the bell. I'm making up. That's all. I'm smile. Look, I'm not your hobby. I'm even sending a selfie photo. Hey, no way.
4: 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I'm a complete.
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6: Long time through. Time you mean been using mobile phone, you been some making money. Na time Facebook, WhatsApp, na TikTok you no been come yet, you been some making money. So now time what something is happening, you some making money. You may FM ya, until that, do us a part. 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

am now a little gap time told by Miss Kelly. 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

0: Hey, you make a one plan answer. 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All right, tipla. 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M talk, M kiss him. More than 50 kina put him the bank. A leak leak M. You see him long strong in bell na straight him all needs na once plan. 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
2: Then you want to carry my bring him white man blend golo place and brata blend be lining me how long kai kai hake poi now hake poi this lakina shells be blow carry my save put him number on sak sak ya na cook him lo fire na time white man kai kai be peel him sweet not a block kind them get up talk tastes so nice. 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

Okay, make him once you go around Tokuana, you go on a rapper place, you saw him, you go around the area blow, or Tolaya, also in basket, come back on face, that kind of same. Like it! Morning at Zaxman, sing on 401 time, you hear that so long, you may have him operation, broke him too light, na you me got a naneo blow, Robert Danaben, Wally blow you meet a solia, also, bomon.

0: 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spendings blue you now you adjust lo up all right you must got savings blue you avoid him money long run out quick hana reduce him all sample all needs or use credit cards number no all loans all kind of sema you may reduce him all this la so you may can manage him income blue you me all right balos put down time yeah. But you may got a good plus save long how money go. Now you may try more sample road long cut him down, plenty usage. Now you may try adjust him to me yet and now make him a savings. You know, blow side to side, blow a very own family blow you me. That's the old idea. Like him na money.
1: 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Kewakange, Carlson Mendaki, Monsiki. Under the Luca Tree, Lapes Sierre. 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

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Dabai. 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

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You, Iata so long, operation, Brookim to light, no God story. 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

0: Hey, now you ba talk out a talk straight, ah? Me like you lo talk out na talk straight, be true na honest. Hey, you ring me lo 7373835, or you can WhatsApp me ta solo 7293939393. Na you talking me kind hour lo morning, alright? 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Hey, me to la save ya. No go to make it one pla good pla walk or a good pla organize a stop a man. Me to like lo save.
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Morning, Jax Manson and Poro one time you here long Jimmy FM Operation Brooklyn to light. Me like Save lo one something you oklo walking stop long kind hour also lo morning ah. You talk out na talk straight. Ringing me or text me lo 7373-8835 or you can WhatsApp me to solo 7293-9393. You talk out, talk straight. 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

0: Hey, morning. 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

0: Ay, good morning now. Asin on poro one time you Jaxman iya tasulung Jumi FM Operation Brooklyn. Tonight na mila reminding you can as always as usual. Please morning you kirap. No can thing loose long all important something blue you are. Please put him long front long face blue you. Aha, put him in front of you. So time you was change breakfast na you la move. I blow you pick him and now by you think him location. Suppose you put him low one plan up where you not think, but you move go low this la up. Now you change finish. Now you ready low move. You move tall. Now then you come up long workplace or final destination blow you. Now by you complain and no got man by him complain blow you. No got man by helping you. As who I am you yet. All right. Suppose you make him this la. Now you lose thing. All right. I think him this la sing. Asua belong you wara like him morning
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Domi Esther Koibu, all the way from Panu, in a Dogona, in a Fagana, in a Skew Madoga, Odono Mate, 93 Yomi FM, you pilim too!

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2: Mi lo que on pa TikTok friend me on mi ko to allow fest eh to allow ko come again story ko pinisiat na mi aske mo one ta you come down about kind of because I'm not thinking to stalo koko po kind
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Me talk finis. 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Na talk me talk plus blue you long. Morning. One M straight there. Ah, Jackson man sin on poro one time you ear that so long. 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Brookie me too light na like long save lot.

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Hey, Kinimbaka, Omuri La River Street, le you are. Man, Jiwaka mix one time, Keremaya, powerful thread. One kind of same, Yumi Arampini, song come long, Elis Mune, featuring long, Tawintuni, calling yet long, Mary Malik. Hey, Kerema Jiwaka mix, no got a story blong em, Lavia Hadia by Island Vibes, one time, LP, blong Tawintuni, and sing sing, by Yumi Arem up next, that's all. So put him yao good, na harem, wara.

0: 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All right, missing and for one time, you long 12 o'clock, come in up straight now, long 6 o'clock. All right, like him, sin down been all right, that's all, yeah, me believe. All right, up next, me got news come long PNT, house boom, Bamim Edisla, behind him, but you sin down one time, 2 o'clock, cup mouse, bring me Freddy Black, Mangi Lane, Pia Blue Weir. Aha, long aside, blow me, thank you too much to sin down for one time. Na you got a good plan morning in a dogona in a fadoga in a skewma doga or the new mate 93 Jumi FM. You peel him too.
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6: Good morning, me Jordan Vella. Prime Minister James Marape rejecting claims Olsem government fund is taplong influence him 2027 national general election. Naimi describe him all get allegation Olsem misleading. Marape make him disparate response behind long comment long Allen Bird. We raise him concern long alleged slash fund. Long Prime Minister office na government of funding allocation. Prime Minister Itok Olgeta national budget is have a pass through long parliament a legal process where is have a kissing oversight long treasury, finance, audit general. Marape Itok PNG budget process is stop transparent na accountable. Want a Olgeta spending he go underneath long treasury na budget management committee procedures. Buzi community inside long western province by kissing halvim long Australia long building one blue bridge whereby helping long accessible service kind also education held na market long time long strong blue wind na rain. This bridge by helping plenty community member or mama picking in all disabled man na married too long walk about easy long Lucy place na come back again. Emi one plus long all 20 plus project where Australia na PNG too is supporting inside long country. National Cultural Commission and New Island Provincial Government is signing one plus memorandum of understanding long protecting and promoting cultural heritage long New Island. Tourism, Arts and Culture Minister Belen Namai talk strong also provincial partnership and important long preserving tradition and delivering cultural program long community level. And talk agreement by supporting festival development and cultural infrastructure and too by supporting local researchers and cultural practitioners. Long one Solwara news, tropical cyclone Urumil it bring him heavy rain and strong blow wind long Vanuatu and Fiji. Na weather warning in now stop long all get a hap long region. Authorities talk cyclone is close to long Port Vila. Na resident is stop long alert along possible flooding na rough weather condition.
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6: Team PNG swimmers he now stop close to long finishing campaign long all long Oceania swimming championship long Fiji. 8 player young player athletes long PNG compete long individual events na relay race long display 4 player day regional competition. Team management he talk championship he give him big play exposure na experience long all get the swimmers time only continue long building future long PNG swimming. Na long another news, Queensland state of origin have situation he now stop long go fast. Time same walker he been stop all same next man up option. That's all injury long Tom Dearden in our home team new player road where all talk also no good. Jack Clifford, he come up next, option two. I mean, now play strong, long kiss him, Jesse Blumaro, long display, origin game.
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1: Hey yeah, good morning. Yes, Namel Blow Week Pinis Warra Wednesday.
0: To so the 13th of May, 2026. Na next week, you may from PNG Music I would say no can think lost to.
1: Honestly, los sarereta sole. Na you pre booking ticket be pinis or no yet, barra. Na you may announce in pinis you may from PNG Music Awards page, suppose you know sawe. First pla artist, performing artist, Yumi. Announcing Pinis. So, you know, look at me at Freddy. You give name more. Oliad Bago look him.
0: Gonna check him. Okay. You're on phone, yeah?
1: Gonna check him. So, yeah, time to wreck him now, please. Time to wreck him. Kirap, kirap. Na Yumi wreck him.
0: Mm-hmm.
1: Now, by Yumi wreck him. Number one.
0: Number one, one him letter three in chat, la alphabet. You saw it, yeah, weh.
1: Ring cam 7373-8835 or Solomon per text or WhatsApp voice note
2: 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Ay, I think you're going to stop you. Yeah. And by you, Yumi FM, you, too.
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0: Hey, simple. 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
1: Na yes, yeah. 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
2: 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I'm tasol mi mona, mi ring lo. Thank you.
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0: Είμαι στον Cup Mouth Show, one to find the black. Να πει απλό, we are good for morning, true lo you.
1: Yes, yeah, but a good morning, straight.
0: I'm straight, να πει μη σκέλιν πω το νόμπλο, νιου πιζινγκ σύγκλο, να ξύ, τζέια.
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0: Oh, please. Suppose you like him, this is the sing sing.
1: Yes, sir. Yet you happen to say you vote na request a sola. 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
0: Sun come up, huh?
1: Yes.
0: No wonder, Miss Amy, must run go check on the photo finish now.
1: Already.
0: Yeah.

0: 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Morning.
1: Good morning, True. Na, yes, stand by. Coming up, kami ito solo PNG House. Bung ba yung katim news, headlines, bli Yumi?
0: Tasol, one big plus story ba, make him 7 o'clock news, bli Yumi?
1: Tasol, yeah. Na, yeah, kirap, kirap.
0: Para, kirap, kirap, Freddie.
1: So, yeah, last time, yeah, Mother's Day, yeah? Mother's Day, daw sa news, all, mama, so all only 1122 na kain, yeah? But ikat sambla papa ya, ikat sambla papa. Oh, all mama ron lo one plus tap ya. Sorry, all paps yung magulo 3 box eh.
0: Hey, ipa no Sam, Dave iba.
1: So yeah, narap na kira ta, you look in the style all paps. You, we see mo ta sol. Happy Mara Pops Day.
0: Mara Pops Day, wara.
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0: 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Morning.
1: Nice flat Truia. Yes, you must have a nasta pa yo sem Wednesday.
0: Hey, Truia. Oh, hey, yeah. But they will man now. Wednesday, yeah.
1: Yeah. Online, if I be Pelulu, and I said before, look, best film I can remind you, Blago, you know.
0: Okay, let's go, Freddy. You ready?
1: Yes, sir. 30 seconds, 5 o'clock question. Me carry maybe blame to solve, but mixing mama's flat correct, man. Yeah, now time I blame me. Let me start now.
0: H2O, commonly also called one name.
1: Warra.
0: Warra. Okay, you must call him baby frog one name.
1: Tadpole.
0: Okay, okay. You must call him frozen water one
1: name. Ice.
0: Ah, yeah, warra. When it is a device, you must measure temperature one time.
1: Ayo, mila talk thermometer.
0: Okay. Amos for continent is taplo planet Earth.
1: Inabe, mila so place ground na stable me.
0: Amos for continent.
1: Hey, you give me another question.
0: Hey, yeah, okay.
1: Milos to count me.
0: Okay, fine. One chemical symbol for gold.
1: Ayo, time up inis.
0: Talk.
1: Time up
0: question go pinis.
1: Same, me all initial letter number. Three out of five.
0: Okay, I'm alright. 3 days, I'm alright.
1: Same, I'm alright.
0: Okay, one well stop.
1: Yeah.
2: Good laman, sirang good lasit loba. Yupura na inday ba so anem. 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
3: Long Papua New Guinea, no got one pla police officer is tap on top law. All get a officer must behind him law. One kind of some all get a citizen. Division blow internal affairs, in now work testing all police officer. Long alcohol, na drug. This pla he help him all police officer belong you me lo stop ready. Got good pla ting ting, na stop ready long help him you. Royal Papua New Guinea Constabulary, he got zero tolerance long passing corruption. Na make him no good work. Suppose one pla officer broke him law, or he use him power blame lo make him passing no good, talk out. You got right long report him this pla. Talk him internal affairs directorate. Look him official website belong Royal Papua New Guinea Constabulary. Long pine him how you can make him report. Talk blue, he got big pla impact. Report him all no good passing, na amba help him lo come up in police force, where Papua New Guinea by got pride lamb. Talk out, na stop safe. This pla talk talk he come long Royal Papua New Guinea Constabulary.
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7: 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Yumi maintain him passing Barata all get a time on time, Yumi FM. 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
1: Good plum morning, true la you.
0: Okay, na, yeah, coming up, Yumi Gatim Tasol, news, blo Yumi, kami at PNG House, bung one time help him blo Vodafone.
1: Na also to sports news, one time big support blo True Kai.
0: Yes, yeah, barra.
1: All right, screenshot trade, ah.
0: Okay, screenshot trade, you talk. Wait, me try check him one purpose time. Me just try check him one purpose. You think him, okay. One pag on him, complain. And okay, you may get, I think you miss out importance of friends, yeah, got him friends,
1: yes.
0: Yes. Na family too.
1: Family.
0: So, some people talent do you me, your hidden talent do you me, yeah. And okay, a mental stuff hidden, no can show him. And to ask them what you want per video, no. One per month, try no sing.
1: Rosemary, level me no slack.
0: Ayo, you pass him out, dear Freddy. Yeah. I talk, yeah. Suppose you got some hidden talent, eh? Maybe a mental stuff hidden, and no can slow him.
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9: Good plat morning, me Jordan Vela. Millen Bay Students Union long UPNG I been raising more along 1,600 cash money na to collect marasin na lookout supplies long support team Cyclone Mila victims long Millen Bay Province. Group I been leading this work one time President Jimaima Toguma Goma na Secretary Manuela Davis time only organizing donation drive long UPNG Forum Square long May 6 na 8. Behind long reports, it been come also marasin been sort long province because of clinic na house ki kissing bagger up too long cyclone. Behind him this donation long money, hygiene kit, clothes na marasin supply, only bung him na give him now he go long Millen Bay Community Association, long distribute him go long province, long 1-1 communities where he affected long cyclone Mila. Makam District Development Authority is in signing memorandum of understanding one time Kumul Agriculture Limited long building Makam Agro Growing Center project long Morobe province. This agreement is being come up long Makam District Administration Office one time witness long Makam MP na MDDA Chairman Koni Iguna. Project by developing agriculture na agro processing hub whereby focus long cocoa, coffee, rice, livestock na fresh produce. PNM Display, Markham MP took Display Initiative by helping agriculture potential blong Markham Valley. Natu by helping long creating all work blong on Manamari inside long district. Prime Minister James Marape rejecting claim all some government funds is stop long influence him 2027 national general election. Naimi describe him all get allegation. Also misleading, Marape make him display response behind long comments from Governor Allen Byrd, where he raising concern long alleged slash fund behind long Prime Minister office and government of funding allocation. Prime Minister he talk all get a national budget is have a pass through long parliament, long legal process, where he have a kissing oversight long treasury, finance, and audit general. Marape talk PNG budget process is stop transparent and accountable. One time all get a spending, he go on in it long treasury and a budget management committee procedure. Along one solwara news, tropical cyclone Urmil, he bring him heavy rain, a strong wind he go long Vanuatu na Fiji. Now weather warnings now he to go long Port Vila. Authority talk cyclone is strong. Now resident is stop long high alert na no good flooding by come up long anytime.
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9: Team PNG swimmers in now stop close to long pinisim campaign long all long Oceania swimming championship long Fiji. Aid by young swimmer long PNG complete team plenty individual events na relay race long display for play day regional competition. Team management, he talk championship, he give him big play exposure and experience long all get the swimmers na time only continue long building future long PNG swimming. Na long NRL news, after long last week injury long Tom Dearden, plenty talk Sammy Walker long Roosters, he look all some right man long kiss him display halves position long Maroons. That's so now he look all same Tom halves partner long Cowboys, Jack Clifford, he too, he can send him Dearden long Maroons number 7 jersey.
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12: You story. PNG House Boom I bring him come to you.
13: Yes, hello and welcome along You Story. This week we talk on artificial intelligence or AI. And you look him now plant the country long world use him. PNG too, you use him. Long walk him plant something. And one of the tool long using will make him walk with the soul and can come up also one of the something where he can come up and heavy again inside long community long Yumi. Time you mean the use him long strap rot. One can time national election by coming next year. Now big worry now and also display all AI technology and all man made by use him long time long influence him all election as long 2027. So big ask him now how true by you can monitor in display the time long address him before long all election come up. Here now we were talking come on same long secretary na CEO long department long information na communications technology or ICT Mr. Stephen Matai Noho who said by you talk more long this plan.
14: When you're using that data in a model, you got to be responsible for making sure that you have the rights to use that information, and then you got to ensure that there's protection. You're ensuring that protection of citizen rights is in place. And I think to some extent, we did propose also that the government maintains a register of all models being used, not only models, but the tools and AI tools being used, because for example, when you're pushing data into ChatGPT, whose data are you pushing in? Then where is that data now being processed? Somewhere offshore, because we are consumers of it. We don't have our own models in country. You're putting some data that's sensitive in nature. Whatever the sensitivity is, you got to make sure that you have the right to put it in there. And that model itself also, you have to know how the model is using it as well.
13: Thank you, Long Harim. Long you. We'll give him again tomorrow. Long Harim, more long display. Talk, talk.
12: You story. PNG House Boom I bring him come to you.

0: You may from Kapmau Show, want to find the black na Pia Bluia?
1: Yes, yeah, morning ba milogara mangi si Pictasol. Bata ice morning, sabuno morning.
0: Hey, nice platru ya, good morning na Pia.
1: Yeah.
0: 12 minutes past 7 now na, you son eh?
1: Ah, now son eh, mi, o sea, okara 7 o'clock you must breakfast, you know 7 o'clock, 6 o'clock you must breakfast.
0: Mm-hmm.
1: Time you breakfast, day biba go right. Do you think it, time you sir, unnecessary stress na unnecessary belat lol manem because ba mi asimo sem yino kai kelo monin.
0: Yeah, also na lulu na black coffee kalam buste.
1: Lago.
0: Why?
1: Mm business do. Business do 6 o'clock na 7 o'clock.
0: Yay! All right, let me continue on rekim.
1: Yes, last hour you mi rekim monem.
0: Number one.
1: I'm in letter A. So now you're doing me rekim number 15 and one M letter inside law. Alphabet.
0: You talk straight. You call it 7373-8835.
1: Or you say Japanese. You can sell it on the text or WhatsApp voice note. 7293-9393. No can you see the name na location be to I.
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0: Yes, ya bara Freddy Black na piablo. We are here to salim FM Cup Mouse Show. 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
1: Nice lotro ya. 22 minutes past 7.
0: Yeah, na how. In salo rekim yu. Ibin rekim one number.
1: Number... Eh, minus tingting ya,
0: man. Ay, number 15, Freddy. Hey. Number 15. Ask him to sol. 1M letter inside law alphabet.
1: Talk out, talk straight. M1M letter na mito plagatim one plak cola.
0: Mm-hmm. Check him in post time.
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1: Oh wow, oh. 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M you correct straight.
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1: Now can you sting ting, drink wara, mind your own business, do you yet? 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
3: 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Yeah. 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Me only mlewa blum straight. 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Ask him first them. 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
2: 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Kiss him update long all top stories, make him headlines long morning. Ikam long PNG house boom.
10: Good morning, this Plymouth stories make him news. 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Makam Agro Growth Center deal is signed long Morope province. Marape reject him claim long slash funds. Along sports, Manus Football Club Admiralty gives him 1.5 million kina long Manus government. 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
11: 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Mi skelim Highway 11. Na mi like to big plum monitor to block up mouse. 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
1: Amstret, 19 minutes to 8 o'clock na, yeah, Pia.
0: Aha.
1: I'm time to Yumi now, yeah, check him out, Random Bandom.
0: Bra, yeah, anything and everything. So, ask him Yumi this morning, go Sam. Since you missed out last week the Music Awards, ah, I know last. Sorry, I'm second last. Hey, I'm not last week because no good boy thing. Hey, I'm not buying ticket yet. Why piato sa? Anyway, you think 1M year been first pla Yumi FM PNG Music Awards?
1: You think him 1M year through year? Well, he time stop initiate lo. I mean, me plug lo talk e kame, but pa mi to plan na
0: bin now. Can.
1: But you talking me to play 1M year. You've been thinking first play. You may from PNG Music Awards, huh?
0: Yes, ring tasol 7373-8835 or Salimon for WhatsApp voice note or text. Ika
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3: 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You go to place. Ask him first them. No can go wash us nothing.
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1: Bueno, mula na straight lo you, sapos yu kalap lo, nine a bus, na gosem lo, epot, tokwa, istap, good lo morning, eh.
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1: Na, yeah, inside lo, random, bendom, ask him lo, mitupla.
0: I'm straight, anything and everything, mitupla, ask him, ah. You think lo, 1M ia straight, yumi FM bin holim fest pla PNG Music Awards.
1: Well, yumi got him, one pla back him lo, yumi lo, yeah?
0: Uh-huh.
1: Nami correct straight. After good morning, in 2005, the UMFM PNG Music Awards were established. Luta K from 7 Mile Pom.
0: Yes, Luta M, you know wrong, you correct straight. Okay, narpa batabi mi chamanda tu mgimon pa wild guess na token 2004. Well, you me pay him out pinis 2005. That's why you me talk, eh? This year, one 20th UMFM PNG Music Awards.
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0: You say, I don't want to let you go away, my Melbourne Storm.
1: And my money. All my money. Me no like law, Lucy, me you go, but yes, I'm Freddie Black. Now, if you have the way, I hate to sell you with FM Cup Mouse Show. Morning!
0: And for sale, nice patrol, stand by. Coming up, you come here to sell a PNG house. Boom, but you got him news, believe me, want them Halloween to sell blow the phone.
1: Yes, yes. Sports news, you come here to PNG house. 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
0: All right. Now, I'm 13th May. Next week, Saturday, 23rd, M1 MP.
1: 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And Yumi FMPNG Music Awards, yeah? 20th Yumi FMPNG Music Awards, bara. Please. Me just had to wait because after me look at this like, news where this artist but performed this night, me a minute look
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5: Good morning. Me, Jaden Vela. PNG Resource Governance Coalition is signing Memorandum of Understanding with Australia long strong and work long transparency and accountability long PNG extractive sector long 2026 going up long 2028. This agreement even signed long Port Moresby namely by supporting PNG RGC long building organizational capacity, expanding sub-national engagement and two strategic roadmap where he focused long resource governance. PNG RGC President Ariane Kasman in welcoming partnership na itok emi by to help long making sure resource governance is stop transparent long all get the communities where mining he work long em. Where now emi make him talk long supporting national goals long equality na participation. Millen Bay Students Union long UPNG he been raising more long 1,600 kina cash money. Na two, he collect him all medicine na lookout supplies long support him Cyclone Myla victims long Millen Bay province. Group he been leading display work one time president Jemima Toguma Goma na secretary Blongem Emmanuela Davis. Time only organizing donation drive long UPNG Forum Square long May 6 na 8 behind long report belong Madison Sort long province because long all clinic na housing he been kissing bagger up to long Cyclone Myla. Behind him this donation long money, hygiene kits, clothes, medicine supplies, only bung him na give him go long Millen Bay Community Association, long distribute him go long province, long 1-1 communities, where he kiss him heavy long Cyclone Myla. Macomb District Development Authority is signing Memorandum of Understanding one time Kumul Agriculture Limited long building Macomb Agro Growing Center project long Morobe province. This agreement has been come up long Macomb District Administration Office one time witness long Macomb MP na MDDA Chairman Connie Igaun project by developing agriculture na agro processing hub whereby focus long cocoa, coffee, rice, livestock, na fresh produce. Behind him display, Macomb MP talk initiative by helping agriculture potential blong Macomb Valley, na to by helping blong creating or work blong on Manamari inside long district. Na long one Solwara News, all journalists long Tonga in now stop earning it long new plot threat we come up behind long reporting blong drug na gang activity inside long one plot recent case. Media groups na press advocates e ask him government na police long strong him lookout na kiss him strong play action long ensure him safety blong all journalists time only walk long report him all get a case.
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5: 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long national level na long another news dolphin outside back Jack Bostock he now come up also in surprise contender blong wing position blong New South Wales Blues game one squad selector is stop yet long considering him one time narrow options too must give me play league NRL games the so long display NRL season this selection is now so strong player competition long blue selection squad long display yeah
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0: 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Want to mind you, Lady Freddie Black and Napia Blue. We are.
1: Hey, yeah, morning, morning.
0: 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You listen to Sol 8 kilok.
1: And to Sol, big morning to Goyet Lord Chief Nelson Cocoa. Morning, Straps.
0: Hey, good morning to you, leader.
1: Yeah, now how? By me, Rekim, huh?
0: Yes, now by me, Rekim, number 1M.
1: Okay, so now by Yumi Rekim, number 9.
0: Number 9, M, 1M letter through insert the alphabet.
1: Yes, you ring come 7373-8835 or Salim to Solon for WhatsApp voice note or text to come to 7293-9393.
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0: 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Ay, morning.
1: Nice pla true ya. 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
0: Ay, true. Morning straight. Hope sa mga morning yung walk logo. All right. Hey, inside lo rekim ba yung may pahinim out post time, ha?
1: Mm-hmm.
0: Yung may bin rekim number 9.
1: Talk out, talk straight. Na askim to sol. Yung bin one yung letter true chat alphabet. Well, yung may kati one pla beki. Yung may no puti name long em.
0: Ay, me remind him you lo puti name. But I'm all right. I'm talk on him.
1: Let me talk also, I'm letter I.
0: Letter I?
1: Mm-hmm.
0: Now you think I'm right or I'm correct?
1: E. Right,
0: yes, letter I. Okay, you may recap. Monday you may rekim kamo seme.
1: Uh-huh.
0: Monday you may rekim letter I, E, na L.
1: Tuesday.
0: Aste you may rekim letter M, C, na V.
1: Na now.
0: Now you may rekim letter A, I, na O.
1: And so far, I'm 9 per letter now.
0: And you may finish him straight. Eh?
1: So, all you mix up and stuff, you play around tomorrow, but you miss him some pla hint, drop him down, na, but you can get clear thing thing.
0: Yes, sir.
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1: Yes, yeah, para good morning, Stret. 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
0: Na, pa yung miskal, pas tumnaw, new plus sing sing, sing sing kolim ta sol, kangir nige blokair binem?
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1: All right, FTR. FTR, Yumi. 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Lo, so kaya.
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0: Yes, Freddy.
1: But you need local road trip now.
0: Honestly, I'm not going to drive, but you're going to test drive na but.
1: Yes.
0: I'm going to go 9 mile, 9 city street.
1: Hey, okay, 9 mile, you're going to go now.
0: Amen, 9 mile roundabout, I think. Sa simi round street roundabout, lapse inside them. 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
1: Yes.
0: Nasa yumi go left, then yumi go...
1: Back road, ah?
0: Back road, gero na, no ka. Disla yumi round him, yumi go straight, Laloki Road.
1: Laloki Way, 600
0: Goldie Way. Goldie Go kata, and then yumi go straight yet, go, and then yumi turn right.
1: Mm-hmm.
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0: 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Now sa Raniol dog lap side pastay me. 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
0: Tosol, one name is a barracks. 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

0: Freddy Black na Piablo Wea, hello yung UMFM Cup Mouse Show. Bara, good morning, Stret.
1: I'm Tusolia. Like him. Good morning, Trula Yun. Yeah, in sila road trip, lo yumi?
0: I'm Stret. Yeah, yumi pin stop sila 9 mile.
1: Mm-hmm.
0: Drive around about yan. Yumi go straight, Goldie Way.
1: I'm Tusolia.
0: Yumi no 10 left, yumi no runny roundabout na go right. No, yumi go straight. Go straight na yumi lago sa kain lo bomanaya, tingin mo. Mm-hmm. So, you may go before you may 10 in Lubomana, I got 1 plus service station, I think him. And you may go now, kasi po na road, go straight, you may go to barracks. You may go to barracks, you may go straight, go Abrusim, Kirepia, go yet, click mo, police college, gate Abrusim, the left side. Eh. Go lilig before you may go come up, Lubomana primary na STC, I think him. The right side, you got 1 plus barracks.
1: You got 1 plus barracks, stop.
0: Aha.
1: Well, na you may got him, 2 plus back him, you may yeah?
0: Aha.
1: I come at Lely lo Krobosello, Queenscliff Street Street, na also to Nelson, Nelson lo Eriku, Lay, to play talk, and me Red Sea Barracks.
0: Well, yes, sino wrong, correct street, eh. But I'm going to go at Lobatablo Miet, Moxman.
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0: You may fuck up my show. Want to mind you little Freddie Black na Pia Louie, ha?
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0: Good morning through na, yeah, no can lose thing thing next week is our 23rd day.
1: Yes, number 23 day blow May.
0: You may from PNG Music Awards. Suppose you know kiss him ticket yet, please. You kiss him. Na, you saw a penis blow. Check him all update. You can check him out also. You may from PNG Music Awards Facebook page, eh?
1: Yes, na, look him to all nominees na performing artists and Freddie Talk penis all update. All update blo PNG Music Awards, but yes, since I'm 20th UMFM PNG Music Awards come up blood display year 2026, and we come on time support blong Rapid Phone Samsung, Able Home and Office, New Guinea 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
1: 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Good morning. Morning, Trulo, you. Please, nice one, yeah. Hope you all right. You get up in this little bed. Starting day, blue penis. Stop the workplace. Stop the school. Stop the market store. Yes, work must go yet. All right, man, Mario, so talk. Time is money. So, bestie, you know me, zero PNG too. Me plan must talk. Less man, no got kai guys. So, work must go yet. Get up early, work one time. Anyway, so welcome now, lo Yumi FM, Sunrun Show. You know me, but sit on poor one time, lo 9 a.m., go penis in straight. Lo 2 p.m., long afternoon time. All right, incident, lo Yumi FM, throwback, lo you know me. Me get one plus song, start by me playing you intro, blow this plus song. Now, you talking me straight, who said artist, group or band, singing this plus song, now one M title, long M. Alright, me tell him intro past them. Yes, you are in penis, calling me 7373-8835. Or you can WhatsApp, sell a voice note to the WhatsApp number 7293-9393. Now talk to me straight, who said artist, group or band, singing this song, one in title, long M. Man, some time to go finish long and this song and been par up, go through straight. Miss how you lose thing, but intro chord by making a biting him. Think you're gonna biting him.
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Premier FM, Central Show, once again, best to play a film, Agropagi Street, Le Ubesti. New song come at long, Robert Dana Ben, a song title, call him yet. Nane, oh, you are him, you like him, vote na request long end. Yes, big block of morning to go yet long, all get a bus driver, bus crew, passengers in Cello Bus, one of my people, or on travel staff long end. Morning through, na big one go.

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Hey, hope sit down, skilling, woko come, alright yet. Alright, for all, like time, go pinis. Instead, at lo, Imi FM, throwback, blue, you know me. It's our sample song, you think, me play harimi go, na time on upla song, come, me play like him, this little song, na this little song, when plus I like him, le, name's a fade away. But time you harimi intro, chol, ooh, sorry, I'm bakari go back end, this little moment, where you say, like this the song straight, You think I go by eating him. Anyways, me play him can intro na you are him.

0: Yes, let me intro blow this blow song. 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Yet long poem and talk rainy lay long sunray. All right, thank you. You're right. 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Bestie through through mass. Me lose thinking straight with this last song. Me been poro one thing, one play Mary Morobe. Now I'm been talk this last song, please put in cholo ringing tone. You are in para, you saw the Mary Morobe ringing you. And song lo sonre. Hey, what's me lo bumbu wara? sorry. Now I'm time you poro one thing online, lo this last place. You are this last song, but you think him yet, yeah? Sorry, you know, bumbu wara, but the rainy lay. Song title. Yes, sonre, one time, help him lo Jay Liko to blessing him this last song. Alright, I'm gonna call a WhatsApp voice note stable line. Me to blah check him too.
1: Me at me Jalanton, me la salim dedication to me. 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Basset them Warren Queen MS 936.

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Stelsram por one of you yet and bestie blue film, you may have fam, sunround show, younger married straightly, you bestie. Big block of morning go ahead long, Kiza Karava. Yes, them travel or them lo bus 501 along Sogari come down. Bus name yet them Ipa Okopi, driver yet them Tesman, na crew and brother blong em yet Mond. And to you know, listening to lo, all the passengers in cello bus. Aye, good morning, Drulo, you blog at that. Safe travel.

Good morning! Good morning, Trulo UPST. All right, for us, as you know, been Arim, Naomi, La Talking You, Yumi FM Music Awards. Yes, lo marking chol 20 plus years. Lo giving looks of a beckon, lo all mana merry. O said, been so him, support long lo promote him. Na, yes, make him on new plus music, long, put him culture, blue me, waste, blue me, describe him on mountain. Or place blow you mana merry blow display place. Yes, inserted long country PNG in overseas. All right, PNG FM, yes, Yumi FM, like giving back and looks have it. Lord is Lord Artwork Mana Mary. All right, so I was you one play, you know, been go through lo Yumi FM PNG Music Awards Facebook page. All right, you must go la follow. Now you look into all nominees tab lo hap. Now, yes, now I'm timely to vote for Listener's Choice Song of the Year, blo 2024, now 2025. All right, all songs so you've been having his favorite blue thread. Now I'm timely to go on a vote lo app. And then it'll post that show long app. All right, you know, pre-booking ticket blue you too. Make sure you pre-book him ticket blue now. You can email him tec@pngfm.com.pg. All right, then one plus night show emlo next week Saturday. Next week Saturday, May 23rd, Long Lamana Gold Club. All right, ticket 100 kina long arena, 250 long balcony. Now group of four, you plus three plus friends blue you. You can pre-book him now.